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0: Tomorrow morning on Joey and Lauren, the car detailer calls you and we spilled some fish stew in your car, but it looks great. The smell, just a little something.
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2: Here's your X-1071 Tri-State Forecast. Chance for storms tonight, otherwise cloudy skies. Lows dip down to about 62. Cloudy skies expected again tomorrow. Chance of thunderstorms. Daytime highs approaching 74. Mainly cloudy tomorrow night. Lows around 60. Low 70s Friday with a chance for showers. Warmer Saturday with highs in the upper 70s and storms. Right now, it's 68 degrees. I'm staff meteorologist Laura Lockwood.
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7: Here's your X1071 Tri-State Forecast. Chance for storms tonight, otherwise cloudy skies. Lows dip down to about 62. Cloudy skies expected again tomorrow. Chance of thunderstorms. Daytime highs approaching 74. Mainly cloudy tomorrow night. Lows around 60. Low 70s Friday with a chance for showers. Warmer Saturday with highs in the upper 70s and storms. Right now, 67. I'm staff meteorologist Laura Lockwood.
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5: Here's your X1071 Tri-State Forecast. Chance for storms tonight, otherwise cloudy skies. Lows dip down to about 62. Cloudy skies expected again tomorrow. Chance of thunderstorms. Daytime highs approaching 74. Mainly cloudy tomorrow night, lows around 60. Low 70s Friday, with a chance for showers. Warmer Saturday, with highs in the upper 70s and storms. Currently 64. I'm staff meteorologist Laura Lockwood.
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0: Tomorrow morning on Joey and Lauren, the car detailer calls you and we spilt some fish stew in your car, but it looks great. The smell, just a little something.
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0: Here's your X-1071 Tri-State Forecast. Chance for storms tonight, otherwise cloudy skies. Lows dip down to about 62. Cloudy skies expected again tomorrow. Chance of thunderstorms. Daytime highs approaching 74. Mainly cloudy tomorrow night. Lows around 60. Low 70s Friday with a chance for showers. Warmer Saturday with highs in the upper 70s and storms. Currently 64. I'm staff meteorologist Laura Lockwood.
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0: 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The smell, just a little something.
1: 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It's the Phone Jinx tomorrow morning at 8:30. I'll show you.

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7: Here's your X 1071 Tri-State Forecast. Chance of thunderstorms overnight, otherwise overcast skies. Lows dip down to about 62. Chance for storms Thursday, highs around 74. Lows dip down to about 60 Thursday night, mainly cloudy skies expected. High of 73 Friday with a chance of rain showers. Storms likely 78 on Saturday. Currently 65. I'm staff meteorologist Laura Lockwood.
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0: Tomorrow morning on Joey and Lauren, the car detailer calls you, and we spilled some fish stew in your car, but looks great. The smell, just a little something.
1: 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It's the Phone Jakes tomorrow morning at 8:30.

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2: Here's your X107.1 Tri-State Forecast. Chance of thunderstorms overnight, otherwise overcast skies. Lows dip down to about 62. Chance for storms Thursday, highs around 74. Lows dip down to about 60 Thursday night, mainly cloudy skies expected. High of 73 Friday with a chance of rain showers. Storms likely 78 on Saturday. Currently 65. I'm staff meteorologist Laura Lockwood.
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0: 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Hey.

I'm weatherology meteorologist Derek Height with a significant weather update. A dense fog advisory continues until 9 a.m. this morning. A dense fog advisory means that widespread fog is likely to reduce visibilities to a fourth of a mile or less, maybe near zero in spots. This fog may linger for a relatively long period of time as well, leading to significant travel delays. If you are out driving, slow down and use your vehicle's low beams for the best visibility possible. Take your time to stay safe. A dense fog advisory continues until 9 a.m. this morning. Stay tuned for additional updates. I'm meteorologist Derek Height.

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4: Here's your X-1071 Tri-State Forecast. Chance of thunderstorms overnight, otherwise overcast skies. Lows dip down to about 62. Chance for storms Thursday, highs around 74. Lows dip down to about 60 Thursday night. Mainly cloudy skies expected. High of 73 Friday with a chance of rain showers. Storms likely, 78 on Saturday. Currently, it's 64 degrees. I'm staff meteorologist Laura Lockwood.
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0: Tomorrow morning on Joey and Lauren, the car detailer calls you and we spilled some fish stew in your car, but it looks great. The smell just a little something.
1: No thanks. 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
1: Here's your X1071 Tri-State Forecast. Cloudy skies expected with fog overnight with storms likely. Lows level off around 62. Overcast skies with fog early Thursday. Chance for storms. Daytime highs approaching 74. Cloudy Thursday night, 59. 72 Friday with a chance for storms. 78 Saturday. Chance for storms continues. Right now, it's 64 degrees. I'm staff meteorologist Laura Lockwood.
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3: Here's your X 107.1 Tri-State Forecast. Cloudy skies expected with fog overnight with storms likely. Lows level off around 62. Overcast skies with fog early Thursday. Chance for storms. Daytime highs approaching 74. Cloudy Thursday night 59. 72 Friday with a chance for storms. 78 Saturday. Chance for storms continues. Right now, it's 64 degrees. I'm staff meteorologist Laura Lockwood.
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0: 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The smell, just a little something.
1: 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It's the Phone Jinx tomorrow morning at 8:30. 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
3: Here's your X1071 Tri-State Forecast. Cloudy skies expected with fog early today with a chance for storms. High temperatures reach up to 74. Cloudy tonight, 59. Cloudy skies expected tomorrow. Chance of thunderstorms, highs around 72. Storms likely Saturday with highs in the upper 70s. Chance of rain showers and highs in the upper 60s on Sunday. Right now, it's 64 degrees. I'm staff meteorologist Laura Lockwood.
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0: 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The smell, just a little something.
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1: The following is a public affairs presentation of Queen Bee Radio, and I'm Rob Spangler. We're joined in studio today by Shirley Straka. She is the president of the Grant County Cancer Coalition. First of all, Shirley, thanks for joining us.
2: Thanks for having me, Rob.
1: So Grant County Cancer Coalition, a great local organization that raises funds to help out cancer patients right here in Grant County. And before we get to this year's big event, we'll talk about that in a minute. Let's talk about how much you guys have helped local cancer patients in Grant County.
2: Great. Thanks, Rob. We were founded in 2008, and since 2008, we've provided over $1.1 million to local cancer patients in Grant County alone.
1: Wow.
2: All our money stays locally in the community.
1: This is awesome. And you guys do a annual auction fundraiser event every year. It's in September. First of all, what is the date, time, and location this year?
2: The date of the event is September 19th. We are at the Youth and Ag Building in Lancaster again. And the event starts at 4 o'clock. We have some live music that's going to be performed by Holy Crow Band. We have meals starting at 4 o'clock. Our meals are actually provided by a lot of local vendors. We have Ma's Bakery providing some of this meal, and we have Soggy Bottoms providing some of the sandwiches for us. We also have Utter Brothers ice cream truck there. And then at 6 o'clock, we have a reflecting ceremony where people can memorialize the people that they've lost to cancer, or actually talk about the people that have survived cancer, which is actually a good thing, too. Our silent auction runs from 4 until 6:15, and at 7 o'clock, we'll have our live auction.
1: Awesome. Now, speaking of the auctions, you guys are continuing to take donations. So if there are folks, businesses, individuals who have some really cool things they'd like to donate and raise funds for local cancer patients, they can get a hold of you or the Cancer Coalition up until the date of the event, right?
2: That is correct. On our website, we have our board members, which there's 9 of us that live in different areas of Grant County that can be reached out to, and anybody will pick up donations for them.
1: Awesome. We'll definitely check that out. Any items that you wanted to highlight, Shirley, while you're here that, you know, maybe would catch some people's attention and go, ooh, I'd like to bid on that?
2: Well, I think every year we usually have some like sports tickets to different events. We also have a lot of meat events, like half a pig, a quarter of a beef.
1: Yep.
2: Those seem to be really important to people. We have some patio equipment or furniture. They're just a variety of different things. Everything that reflects Wisconsin seems to go really well. So we do have some Wisconsin things also.
1: Awesome. And is there a place where people can go to view some of these items in advance of the event?
2: Yes. On our Grant County Cancer Coalition website page right now, we are starting to post that as well as our Facebook page.
1: Okay.
2: So you'll
1: Excellent.
2: See us posting different items that are coming in for.
1: Oh, it looks like it's right on your t-shirt. GrantCountyCancerCO.org.
2: There you go. Thanks, Rob.
1: No problem. Well, anything else, Shirley, that you wanted to touch on before we wrap up today?
2: Yeah, I think just to give our listeners an idea of where we are this year. Last year, we provided financial assistance to 101 patients, which is really great that we can do that. It's $1,500 per patient per year, and they can apply 3 years in a row as long as they are still actively in a treatment plan, which is wonderful to help them with that financial burden to be relieved and they can focus on their health care. This year, as of the end of July, we're already at 97 patients approved. So we are up about 40% in our patient approval rate. With that said, we need our auction to be really successful this year. So we really hope that people will come out and support the Grant County Cancer Coalition.
1: Absolutely. Well, mark your calendar again, September 19th at the Youth and Ag Building in Lancaster. Definitely help out a great cause and walk away with some really cool items at the auction. Shirley, thank you so much for stopping by to tell us about it.
2: Rob, thanks for having me.
1: That is Shirley Straka, president of the Grant County Cancer Coalition. This has been a special public affairs presentation of Queen Bee Radio, and I'm Rob Spangler.
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4: Here's your X107.1 Tri-State forecast. Rain showers likely, with fog and spots early today.
5: Otherwise, cloudy skies expected.
4: High temperatures reach up to 74. Cloudy skies expected again tonight. Lows level off around 59. Overcast skies tomorrow. Chance of thunderstorms.
5: Highs level off around 72.
4: Right now, it's 55 degrees. I'm staff meteorologist Jennifer Vujicic.
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4: Here we go. Let's do this thing. Good morning. Lauren, how we doing? Hello, hello.
5: Good morning. Doing very well. Yourself?
4: Yeah, doing great.
5: First time we've spoken today is
4: Friday
5: weird,
4: Eve. Yeah, we got football on tonight, so feeling good. I still have my DoorDash credit that I get it. Maybe I'll do DoorDash today.
5: Hang on, let me do my pick'em.
4: Oh yeah, so Lauren's got to make her football picks.
5: What?
4: There you go. No, it's okay. I'm glad you did it.
5: Who did you pick for tonight?
4: I'm going with Bills. I picked the Bills to win the Super Bowl. So I can't pick the Bills to win the Super Bowl and they already lose their second game.
5: All right. Yeah, I also picked the Bills for
4: And they're opening up the new stadium today. These are all little random facts.
5: Now you know.
4: All right, let's get trending stories up next.
5: Okay, parents, I think we should all start doing this. Anytime your child says, Mom or Dad, do this every time. And it's next right here on Joey and Lauren.
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1: It's Joey and Lauren. It's trending stories. It's Lauren. What's going on?
2: What is the equivalent for men that it is to women when they remove their bra the second they get home for comfort? Because nearly 3 in 5 women admit that right when they get home, immediately,
1: I imagine that's a nice feeling.
2: I mean, it is. You know, it's freeing. What's the equivalent for guys? Is it your pants or what?
1: Yeah, I think your pants. Like, if you're wearing jeans.
2: But you're not walking around pantsless.
1: I did. I was in my underwear and my hoodie because I took off my jeans. Uh-huh. And then, like, I was playing with the kids and groceries came. We had a grocery delivery. I'm not joking you, Lauren. For about 3 trips to the front porch and back, I was just in my underwear.
2: Just in your undies.
1: Did not care. They're black and they're tight, so they kind of look like compression shorts, you know?
2: Yeah, I was going to say, you can get away with it.
1: Maybe I look like a bicyclist or a cyclist, whatever they're called.
2: Yeah, I got you.
1: So I'm going to say taking off the jeans, or if you have to wear like steel-toed boots, which I obviously do in radio. It's a big boot industry. I feel like untying those would feel like
2: that. You know what? I just had a crazy memory. My grandpa, because I grew up with living with my grandparents, uh-huh, and then they lived with us. So I was very, very close with my mom's parents. My grandpa was like a dad to me. My grandpa would get home and he would make me and my brother unlace his boots. Like he would sit on the lazy boy and he'd like pop his feet up. And then we had to take off his boots and socks. That's abuse. That's
1: Taking
2: crazy.
1: Taking off your grandfather's socks.
2: Like, we had to unlace
1: Can't
2: his
1: be
2: boots
1: fun.
2: And
1: yeah.
2: help him take off his
1: socks. Did you have to rub his feet, too?
2: Probably. I don't remember that part, but probably. Snickers just turned banana bread into a candy bar. Coming soon is a Snickers banana nut bread.
1: Okay, I just tried Snickers Extreme, and I liked it. And it was just Snickers with more caramel and more peanuts, and I actually thought it was better than normal Snickers.
2: How was the pecan one? Because we
1: Very
2: had that
1: good.
2: One, too, but I
1: it
2: didn't
1: tasted
2: get it.
1: Like a turtle.
2: Oh,
1: you know, turtle? Yeah, remember the turtle chocolates?
2: Uh-huh.
1: So I'm fine.
2: Pretty good.
1: I like banana bread. It's something that I'm telling you, I will never make it myself. It just has to be a gift.
2: I love making banana bread when I get a chance to. It's been a while. Remember I used to make all those banana muffins?
1: Oh, yeah. Yeah. I do. I was like,
2: That's
1: I don't
2: considered remember. Banana
1: okay.
2: bread.
1: Here's something that can tie. Zucchini bread.
2: No, I love zucchini
1: no,
2: bread.
1: It's not
2: I just
1: good.
2: Had some.
1: When banana
2: last
1: bread,
2: weekend.
1: If banana bread no. exists, zucchini bread should not exist. That's my rule.
2: Oh,
1: because the
2: so
1: fact
2: good.
1: That you can make banana bread or you can make zucchini bread, I'm telling you which one I'm picking every time.
2: Yeah, they're both good. A Sonic TV series is officially in the works at Netflix. So if you're

0: kids love Sonic like our kids do, they're going to be pretty excited. There's going to be a TV series now.
1: Same voice actors or no? They
0: that
1: probably didn't
0: get
1: James Marsden or whatever. I bet not.
0: I don't know. I mean, he's not a voice actor. He's like himself.
1: No, but what I'm saying is like he could. Well, yeah, but he's the. Oh.
0: He's the human.
1: Who voices Sonic?
0: I
1: thought
0: it
1: was James Marsden.
0: Let me look really quick. Who voices?
1: Oh, I know who it is. It's the guy with the black hair that was on Parks and Rec.
0: Guy with the black hair. Oh, yeah, yeah, yeah. Roger Craig Smith.
1: Yeah, that's all I know. He's a, yeah.
0: He was kind of a tool in Parks
1: totally.
0: And Rec. Oh, that's funny. A mom, this is very genius. A mom decided she's going to do a squat every time her daughter says, Mom. And she tallied it. By the end
1: She'll
0: of the day.
1: She'll be a bodybuilder.
0: She had 361 squats.
1: That's amazing. I saw a guy somewhat similar. I saw a guy walk on a treadmill, just a nice leisurely walk for the entire football NFL Sunday. And he walked a marathon and burned 2,400 calories.
0: Oh, my gosh.
1: But he's like, honestly, it wasn't that bad because I was watching football the entire time.
0: And you're just walking normal.
1: Just moving.
0: It's not like you're, oh, good for him.
1: Like that's imagine walk. Hey, what'd you do this weekend? Oh, I watched football.
0: I feel like I
1: and ran a marathon.
0: Yeah, I feel like I would confuse our kids terribly if I just started squatting every time they said mom. They would notice it, and then they'd keep going, mom. And those are some of your trending stories.
1: It's Joey and Lauren.
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11: Here's your X 107.1 Tri-State forecast. Rain showers likely, with fog and spots early today. Otherwise, cloudy skies expected. High temperatures reach up to 74. Cloudy skies expected again tonight. Lows level off around 59. Overcast skies tomorrow. Chance of thunderstorms. Highs level off around 72. Right now, 63. I'm staff meteorologist Jennifer Vujcicki.

0: X1071.
1: It's Joey and Lauren, and I'm not going to lie to you. I feel like I have to get rid of a couple of our friends. And that's a sad thing to say. But you know what? Sometimes you got to cut out toxic people in your life.
0: That's intense.
1: It is.
0: Oh my gosh.
1: But in school pickup yesterday, I sat there and I said, what is going on in this moment? How do two grown adults not know what I'm talking about? So, in school pickup, it's kind of a fun time. Like, the kids all play on the playground and play football and do all these things. And, like, the parents mingle a lot of times in school pickup, which I really like about our son's school. It's not this whole just a drive-through experience. So I am sitting and having small talk with two parents, all right? And we're just talking about how time flies, right? That's, like, the number one thing parents say. Oh, my gosh. But we were talking about birthdays. And my friend, it was me, my friend Goose, my friend Whitney, and we were all talking. My friend Whitney says, oh, my gosh. Her son's birthday, she's like, I remember when it was like 4 months away, and now it's like 18 days away, and I got to get everything going. And I was like, wow, well, our son's birthday is coming up in like a week. And I said, it does come by fast. And I said, yeah, and I'm trying to get him a Paw Patrol. And they both go, Paw Patrol? I said, no, a Paw Patrol. He really wants a Paw Patrol. And they go, what is a Paw Patrol? And I said, to both of them, two grown adults, with kids, with boys, I said, you don't know what a Paw Patrol is? They're like, what is that? I said, it's the two baskets with the net. They're like, oh, that's just a basketball game. I said, what do you mean? It's called a Paw Patrol. And both of them had no clue what I was talking about.
0: Well, if they had no clue, think of all the people right now listening that had no clue what it was called.
1: So let's just get something extremely clear here. When I say the words Paw Patrol, how many of you don't know what I'm saying right now? Like, don't know what I'm talking about. If I say, oh, we bought a Paw Patrol for Christmas.
0: You can text us. I've always known what a Paw Patrol is. I've heard it called other things, too.
1: Well, that's what's funny.
0: Like, depending on the brand.
1: You know it's a Kleenex thing, right? So Paw Patrol is a brand.
0: Sure.
1: And that's why if you go to an arcade, it may not actually be called a Paw Patrol. It may be called, like, Rapid Hoops or something like that. But it's like Kleenex. If I say, give me a Kleenex, I'm not talking the brand. I'm talking about the whatever the item is. So when I say Paw Patrol, I don't need the actual Paw Patrol. I just need a Paw Patrol. But two parents had no idea. And I felt bad because it was probably a moment where I needed to, like, play it cool. But I literally, in the school pickup, I'm like, how do you guys not know what a Paw Patrol is?
0: That's crazy.
1: Yeah.
0: That's crazy. Okay, so I'm looking right now. There's one called the Double Shot.
1: Totally.
0: Deluxe Basketball Arcade, Dual Shot, but Paw Patrol. It's all the same. It's all the same, just different brands.
1: It's all the same. Yeah, exactly. So it's like a Kleenex thing. So I'm really starting to wonder, am I the crazy one or are they the crazy? Because I felt bad because I kind of treated them like they were crazy. And they both looked
0: I'm
1: at
0: sure
1: me.
0: You did.
1: All they said was this. They go, well, it's two against one. We didn't know what you're talking about. I thought you were saying Paw Patrol.
0: We should do a poll. We should do an Instagram poll and be like, okay, when I say the words or the phrase Paw Patrol, do you know what I'm saying? Be honest. Yes.
1: And by
0: or
1: the
0: no?
1: way, the one I'm looking at is not called Paw Patrol. It's called Double Hoop or something. It's literally not an actual Paw Patrol.
0: Yeah, but it's just become that term.
1: Like,
0: got you.
1: When you go to an arcade or the fair, or what do you say when you see that? What do people say? Hey, you want to play the double basketball net game? How have we not been calling it Paw Patrol this whole time?
0: That's hilarious. I knew it was called Paw Patrol.
1: So anyway, I felt bad. I need to apologize if I see him again and be
0: like,
1: hey.
0: I was going to say, how hard did you go?
1: I went pretty hard.
0: Because you're also going hard right now.
1: Well, because I said, how are we all parents and you guys don't know what Paw Patrol is? It's Joey and Lauren.
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1: It's Joey and Lauren. Let's get to the phone, Jinx. Trista got her car detailed. I'm calling from the car detailer, and it looks great. But we did spill some fish stew, so the smell is just a little...
0: Oh, that's disgusting.
1: A little fishy, but it's like a nice oceanside breeze. And the phone jinx next on Joey and Lauren. It's been 24.

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1: It's another
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1: Toys Done Right Body Shop in Dubuque.
2: It's Joey and Lauren. It's the Phone Janks. And well, Trista was getting her car detailed, and so we decided, you know what, let's have something happen. But the car is clean. Everything looks great. Except for the fact that when we were detailing it, some fish stew got spilt in it. So it's going to smell for a couple of days.
3: Gosh,
2: well, it's because one of the guys was sick. And so he's having some fish stew while he's cleaning a car. And yeah, it's the Phone Janks.
4: Hello.
2: Hi, is this Trista?
4: Yes, it is. Who's speaking?
2: Trista, hey, Jacob over with detailing. How are you?
4: Oh, great.
2: Good. Hey. The car is ready to go. So, yeah, we just got it all finished out. It is beautiful. Our main guy that was detailing it, he wanted to just pass this along. There's no sight of it anywhere, but we did have a little bit of a spill. He's been dealing with his head cold. And so he had kind of some soup, I guess, that spilled. So you may have a little bit of a smell, but that's kind of normal for the next couple days. So, again, you can pick it up anytime before 5 if you'd like, but just be mindful of that. So I don't know if you
4: want to. So you're telling me that my car smells like soup after he detailed it? Why is there soup in my car?
2: No, so I want to make something clear. There's no soup in your car. There just might be. And I should probably give you more detail. It's not a soup. I believe he had a fish stew because he's been dealing with a cold and we're just so busy. So he came into work. Nothing you'll see. You'll just smell maybe a little bit. But it's kind of like a cool scent. I would say like a seaside breeze kind of a vibe in the car. But just for a couple of days.
4: You lost your mind if you think that's a fish stew soup. What is a fish stew soup? If you think that that smells like a breeze, a beach breeze, you lost your mind. Well, I don't want my car smelling like fish.
2: Yeah, no, I get that. I understand that. But, you know, we've been really busy. He's had this kind of cold flu thing going on.
4: Why didn't he stay home like a normal person?
2: Because, well,
4: why is he at work eating stew?
2: He told me.
4: Needing to eat stew.
2: I understand
4: while he
2: that. I understand that, but he told me his Nana's fish stew clears him up in like half a day.
4: What are you talking about? He has a cold. Was he sick? He's sick? Oh my God.
2: Yeah. I mean,
4: is he coughing?
2: I'm sorry. I'm actually kind of by your car right now. It's a strong scent, but you'll get over it in just a little bit if you
4: keep
2: the window.
4: No,
2: keep the windows down.
4: My kids won't get over. My husband won't get over. My dog won't get. No one will get over a fish smell. You got to re-detail the car. You got to do it again. Not him. In fact, he should be quarantined from the south.
2: Well, I want to let you know. Listen, I understand you're frustrated, but as the manager, I oversee all of the detailing, and I want to let you know every time he sneezed, he wiped it up. And that is customer service, you know, above and beyond. So he wiped every sneeze down. But, you know, he was sneezing a lot. Well, again,
4: he is contagious in my car. I'm going to call the Better Business Bureau. I'm calling my husband. You guys have got to clean the car completely up.
2: I understand you're frustrated. What I'll have him do, I'll tell him.
4: Him to do anything.
2: Well, he's kind of our guy.
4: Home.
2: What I mean, he could bring in a tomato basil and maybe give it a noose kind of a smell. That would be.
4: Oh my God!
2: No,
4: you know what? I'm calling the Better Business Bureau. You guys have lost your mind. This doesn't make any sense.
2: I should not
4: come down there.
2: No, I understand that.
4: But you guys better be careful.
2: I understand that.
4: Oh my God, I'm calling my lawyer too.
2: It doesn't make sense. Smell, car,
4: detail. What kind of business are you running?
2: Well, I want to let you know it doesn't make sense. It shouldn't make sense because this is Joey from Joey and Lauren. And this is a Phone Janks, and your husband Marcus set you up. It's a Phone Janks. It's a prank. Your car is actually getting detailed without fish stew by the detailer.
4: Oh my God!
2: You were worried. I mean, you know, I was even getting choked up thinking of what fish stew would smell like inside of a car.
4: Oh my God! Oh, it's you from the radio?
2: Yeah, yeah. Yes. This is Joey from the radio. So here's the good news. The good news is your car should smell lemony fresh. Not too lemony, but lemony fresh. Not lemon over salmon, lemony, okay?
4: Oh, my God. What about over anxiety?
2: Yeah, yeah. You're good now. Don't worry. It's going to be a beautifully clean car. It's Joey and Lauren.
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2: It's Joey and Lauren. Throwback time. We're throwing it back to favorite elective class at school. Oh my gosh, little ag, little wood shop. Well, PE didn't count. Wasn't PE mandatory? I think so. We had journalism together.
3: PE was a thing. Yeah, we had journalism. We had class.
2: We both wrote for the school paper, and we said one day we're gonna grow old and be married and host a morning show.
3: Never a thought in our minds, not one time.
2: I covered the women's swimming team.
3: So I did the foreign exchange column.
2: You did?
3: So I got to interview all the foreign exchange kids. That was fun.
2: I also did album reviews. That's a true story.
3: That's cool.
2: I reviewed a Kanye West album in the school paper. Well. Yeah, I know.
3: I had a great set of elective classes throughout my school career. I remember taking a money management class, which sounds very boring, but I am so grateful that I took that class. Because it taught me how to, like, balance a checkbook. And how funny is that? We don't really ever use checks anymore. But I learned a lot about what it means to manage your money, how to budget, things like that, which I thought was a really good what? Why are you looking at me like that?
2: I'm just saying, of all the elective classes, yours was money management? Didn't you do, like,
3: the class that I feel like actually built the best skill.
2: I like it.
3: But I also took an art class, which was elective for me.
2: Oh, I remember my 8th grade art class.
3: And my art class was awesome because we had a kiln. So we did pottery.
2: That's fancy.
3: Terrifying. I was so nervous that I would somehow get locked in that thing and die. Like, I was so terrified of that stupid thing. So that was scary. And then one other class, I did take a cycling class in college. I did take a spinning class as an elective course.
2: Didn't you take a zombie class?
3: Nah, that was just a dude at his house.
2: Okay, yeah, you have a life.
3: A kid I knew.
2: So I had wood shop, ag. It was ag and wood shop. Basically, it was just like, it was our ag class, but it was literally sitting around in a U-shaped table, and the teacher would just shoot the breeze, and they'd be like, all right, we got to build something with wood. What do you guys want to build? And we built these lamps, and my lamp was terrible. It was so bad, and it was one of those things where, like, you know, what do they say? Measure twice, cut once. I was cutting twice, measuring zero. And I put it together as one of those where everyone's lamp, like, stood up and mine, you had to lean it up against something. And I didn't find out till the very end. But I do remember art class. I was not a big artist, but we did do a collage once where we got to make a book out of our favorite things. And I was obsessed with Gonzaga basketball. And I found every Sports Illustrated, cut them all up, painted it. And I had it in my house for like 10 years. And then my mom somehow got rid of it.
3: I was going to say, where? Because your mom normally never throws anything away.
2: But the best part of my art class was, it was right after lunch. And we had open lunch. And a kid in our class had a hunting license, saw a deer, shot the deer, got the deer in the back of his truck, was covered in deer blood, and walked into class.
3: That's small town living.
2: That is small town living.
3: Literally, farm town.
2: Like, walked into our art class in just deer blood. And he's like, sorry, I saw a buck on my way back from lunch.
3: That's insane.
2: And it was a very normal thing. Like, we were all like, oh, nice. Can we go see it? So we all went to the back of his truck and held it up.
3: Oh, my God.
2: And deer jerky for the rest of the semester.
3: That's insane.
2: And that is Throwback Thursday. It's Joey and Lauren.
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5: Good morning. The Mississippi River level is steady. It's 6.8 feet at Prairie du Chien, 4.5 at Guttenberg, 10.2 at Cassville, and 7.7 at Dubuque. With news, I'm Courtney Chaffee. Two people were hurt in a crash on Highway 20 in Dubuque County on Wednesday morning. The Iowa State Patrol said the driver of a Ford SUV was on Cox Springs Road and was crossing Highway 20 at around 7:30 a.m. She failed to yield to traffic and was struck by a Toyota SUV. Both drivers were hurt and were taken to hospitals. One was subsequently airlifted to Iowa City. The U.S. House of Representatives has passed the AM Radio for Every Vehicle Act, sending it to the Senate for a potential floor vote. The legislation would require the U.S. Department of Transportation to issue rules mandating that all new passenger vehicles sold in the U.S. include AM broadcast radio as standard equipment without extra cost to buyers. It applies to both domestic and imported vehicles after the rule takes effect, and manufacturers must inform buyers if AM radio is absent. All four Iowans in the House were co-sponsors. The bill has been eligible for debate in the Senate since last year. Iowa Senators Chuck Grassley and Joni Ernst are among its co-sponsors in the Senate. Vice President J.D. Vance is visiting Iowa on Friday for a campaign rally. He's scheduled to appear at the Republican National Committee's midterm rally in Council Bluffs. It's being held at the Mid-America Center. According to a news release, doors open for the event at 9:30 a.m. It begins at 11 a.m. The Grant County Holiday Project is accepting donations for their holiday gift programs. Donations may include new warm children's clothing, PJs, disposable diapers, blankets, sheets, wrapping paper, and cash donations to purchase food cards. 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
14: Here's your X-1071 Tri-State forecast. Chance of rain showers with fog and spots early today. Otherwise, cloudy skies expected. Daytime highs approaching 74. Lows level off around 59. Tonight, mainly cloudy skies expected. Cloudy skies expected. Tomorrow, chance of thunderstorms. Daytime highs approaching 72. Currently, it's 54 degrees. I'm Staff Meteorologist Jennifer Wojcicki.
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1: All right, coming up, we're going to play a game, The Things We Have Not Done. How adventurous are we?
2: That's the question.
0: We're going to find out, and it's next on Joey and Lauren.

0: X1071.
1: It's Joey and Lauren. We're going to play a game here? Is that what we're doing?
0: Yeah, I love
1: this. We're going to play a game?
0: I love these. When you see something that says, okay, you get a point for everything you've done or have not done, and so we're going to tally it up. So, I would like you to cue some music for me, please.
1: What do you want to call this game here?
0: What have we done? What have we not done? Okay, this is fun. You get 1 point for everything you have not done.
1: Okay, so I'm looking for the things I have not done.
0: You have not done. Right. So first, I'm going to do a little chart here, and we'll
1: see. Look at you, official girl.
0: Who has not done more. Okay, ready?
1: Yeah.
0: Received stitches.
1: Oh, I have. I can't remember why, but I have.
0: Okay, so you've had stitches. All right. Been to Niagara Falls.
1: Yes, I've been there.
0: Okay. So far you have no tallies.
1: Yeah.
0: I have one because I've never been to Niagara Falls. Okay. Had the chicken pox.
1: Yes.
0: Okay. I have had it too, so we're not getting
1: a point. Okay.
0: Gotten a tattoo.
1: I have not done that. No.
0: You do have a tat now.
1: I do have a tattoo.
0: You tatted. We maybe need to tell the story soon. Joey just got a tattoo.
1: I got a tiny little letter L on my ring finger for Lauren. That is a true story.
0: He did it while I was
1: and
0: out of town.
1: I surprised Lauren while she was out of town. So you'll probably never see it because my wedding ring covers it. But we talked about it for a long time. I had the opportunity, so I did it. So yeah, your boy's got ink. And Lauren doesn't, and that was not on my bingo card.
0: Okay, so far you've gotten stitches. Okay, you have no tallies yet. Flown in a plane.
1: Yeah.
0: Yes, we've both done that. Shot a gun.
1: Yes.
0: Sorry, nope.
1: This is confusing. I'm only going to do a ding if we haven't done it.
0: Correct.
1: So you have shot a gun. Yes.
0: Okay. So have I. Birthed children.
1: Oh, well, there's my point.
0: There's my tally. There you go. I have done that. Failed a test.
1: Oh, yeah, I failed a test.
0: I failed a test. So if we've not... Okay, yeah, so we're good.
1: I'm only doing the ding if you haven't done
0: it. Okay.
1: It's not that hard.
0: Graduated high school?
1: Yes.
0: Broken a bone? Yes.
1: Yes.
0: Slept in a tent?
1: Yes.
0: Seen the Grand Canyon?
1: No.
0: I have.
1: So I get a tally.
0: Okay, that's
1: right. So we're tied.
0: We're tied now. Been skiing?
1: Oh, water or snow?
0: Probably either way, snow. Either,
1: I'm not, neither skiing.
0: You've snowboarded.
1: So that's another tally.
0: I've been skiing.
1: Okay, so I am now down. I'm less adventurous than you.
0: Punched someone? No, I've never punched somebody.
1: Punched?
0: Probably my brother, but I'm not going to consider that because I'm not, like, we were probably fighting.
1: I will also have to tell you, I've never punched someone.
0: Nice.
1: Dang, I'm becoming lamer.
0: Been divorced?
1: No.
0: No. So we've not been divorced. Okay.
1: So is that a good thing or?
0: Swam in the ocean. Yes.
1: Yes. Yes.
0: Done that. Drove a car. Yes.
1: Yes. Yes.
0: Driven a car. Been stung by a bee.
1: Yes.
0: Yes.
1: Yes.
0: Changed a dirty diaper.
1: Yes. Yes.
0: Yes. And been to another country.
1: Yes. Yes. Yes. Okay. So who's lamer?
0: So I think what's sad is the one thing that is different between the two of us is I have birthed children and you have not. But
1: take that out.
0: So if I take that out, we're tied at four. There's only four things we have not done.
1: We're a good match. So I need to birth a child and you need to get a tattoo. It's just the rules. I don't make them. All right?
0: There you go.
1: It's Joey and Lauren.
0: On X1071.

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3: All right, let's do this thing. Good morning, Lauren. How we doing?
4: Good morning.
3: I just saw this. Boomers have voted for their favorite casual dining chain.
4: Okay.
3: And Gen Z and boomers are very different. Would you like to guess what boomers said? So among adults 65 and older, this is the national restaurant chain they like the most. Now, this is what I would call a sit-down restaurant.
4: Okay, boomers, I'm going to go like a Golden Corral. Oh, Cracker Barrel.
3: Ooh, Cracker Barrel was in the top five.
4: Applebee's? I love Applebee's.
3: Applebee's was four. Sorry, Applebee's was three. Cracker Barrel was four. Applebee's was three. Keep going. You're going.
4: TGI Fridays.
3: No, not TGI Fridays. No. Was not on the list.
4: No. Applebee's? No, I already said Applebee's.
3: Applebee's is three. No. So you bring up Chili's.
4: Cheesecake Factory.
3: No. Olive Garden. Olive Garden, the boomer. It's the breadsticks. Yeah. Now, Gen Z, you just brought it up, Chili's. Chili's has had this resurgence because of TikTok. They said that the Gen Z, they love the big mozzarella stick cheese pole. It's all for clout.
4: I love that.
3: All right, trending stories are next.
4: Yeah, the rudest travel destinations. If you are planning some trips coming up, maybe avoid these places next on Joey and Lauren. Joey and Lauren.

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2: It's Joey and Lauren. It's Trending Stories. It's Lauren. What's going on?
3: Hello. Yes, travelers have named these cities the rudest destinations.
2: Paris. That's what I've heard.
3: Okay.
2: I've heard Paris is they don't like tourists at all.
3: Okay.
2: It's like, oh, yeah, the Eiffel Tower. Oh, French toast. Oh, yeah, baguette.
3: Yeah, that's what it's like.
2: So I'm going to go Paris.
3: Okay.
2: I feel like it's going to be a lot of Europe. And I apologize because Europe looks beautiful. But I just feel like Europe, they're kind of annoyed with everyone coming to see their history. So give me London, give me Paris, and give me Rome.
3: Okay. I'll go five up.
2: Okay.
3: Number five, New York.
2: Oh, I'm walking here.
3: South Korea is number four.
2: Okay.
3: My dad lived there for a while.
2: I thought South Korea was like everyone's super nice.
3: What? I've heard great things about it. I don't know.
2: Apparently.
3: But it's on the list.
2: Okay.
3: Germany is third.
2: Okay.
3: And then just above that is Italy.
2: Okay. So we're just going country. I don't even get like city.
3: Nah, these are well, the number one is the city. It's Paris.
2: Number one is Paris?
3: Paris is number one. So you were right.
2: I wanted to break the stereotype, but y'all didn't help me.
3: I'm really sad about this. Brunch is apparently dying. People don't go out for brunch anymore.
2: Yeah, brunch brunch is lame. Listen, brunch.
3: I love brunch.
2: Gosh, I want to be careful how I say this. Like, men can enjoy brunch, but it is a female-coded, mealtime. Like, I can't text my buddies and be like, yo, dude, you guys want to hit up brunch? Like, you know what?
3: Brunch is so awesome.
2: You know what men can say? Men can say, let's have a pancake feed. How many times have you seen, like, men's breakfast pancake feed? You don't hear men's brunch.
3: What is a man's breakfast, Joey? Please.
2: A pancake feed.
3: My gosh.
2: Pancakes, eggs, bacon, sausage.
3: What about hash browns?
2: Oh, yeah, hash browns in there too, right? Honestly, if I get to a restaurant and it's 10:45 and they've got a brunch menu or I can order off the lunch menu, I'm going lunch. I'm already there. I'm going. By the time my food comes to my table, it's 11. 11 is the official start time of lunch foods. I can eat lunch.
3: Sadly, they say all over the place, brunch restaurants are getting less and less bookings. They're not getting as busy during brunch like they used to.
2: Are we just sleeping in and scrolling too long?
3: I guess maybe, but I'm like, that would be breakfast. Like.

0: what's great about brunch is you can kill time before going out. Does that make sense?
1: I don't know. I like going out for breakfast. I just don't know how to handle the rest of my day eating-wise, because when I throw down like 2,000 calories by 9 a.m., and I'm going to eat lunch and dinner. I mean, that's a scary thing, right? Because I always get like the loaded French toast. That's what I always do.
0: I love what this mom did. She decided to tally up the amount of times her kids said mom throughout the day. But she, every time heard mom, she would do a squat. So she's like, listen, I don't have time to go to the gym. I'm very busy with my kids.
1: Yeah.
0: So every time one of my children goes, mom, she goes, boop, like dropped everything.
1: She's going to have glutes of steel is what she's going
0: to
1: have.
0: I'm like, I need to try that. Could you imagine, Joey, if anytime our kids said, dad, you did a push-up?
1: I think there's a chance that dad gets uttered more than mom, because I have turned into the outdoor guy, and I'm in the backyard playing a lot. So I feel like, do you think in our house, dad gets said more or mom?
0: Definitely mom.
1: You think so?
0: I think mom. I mean, but mom is always mom.
1: Yeah, that's
0: mom,
1: true.
0: Mom, because they don't want to do what I ask them to do. And then every time it's dad, come play with me, dad.
1: Why
0: and
1: do
0: like,
1: they always team? Is it because we're all boys? Why do they team up on you sometimes? Like, they'll be like, dad, mom's crazy, you know?
0: You need to nip that. You need to defend me. You need to teach them how to talk to their mom.
1: I know, but when I'm the favorite parent, it's kind of nice. At least for the oldest one.
0: I don't know why. Fine. I do everything for them.
1: It is true.
0: I grew them inside of me. I make their meals. I prep their school stuff.
1: Yeah,
0: I help them with their homework.
1: Well, we played trampoline football yesterday, where we were jumping on the trampoline and throwing the football. It was quite the sport.
0: Well, now you need to drop it and do a push-up or something every time they say dad. And those are some of your trending stories.
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3: 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I need some
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15: Here's your X 1071 Tri-State forecast. Chance of rain showers with fog and spots early today. Otherwise, cloudy skies expected. Daytime highs approaching 74. Lows level off around 59. Tonight, mainly cloudy skies expected. Cloudy skies expected tomorrow. Chance of thunderstorms. Daytime highs approaching 72. Currently, it's 54 degrees. I'm staff meteorologist Jennifer Vujcicki.

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1: X1071.
2: It's Joey and Lauren, and we now know the number one pet peeve of coworkers. Like, what is something that a coworker does that annoys you the most? This was just voted on. And this is, you know, I mean, you don't have to get like super specific, but this is a habit of coworkers that people said this is number one on my hate list.
1: I mean, I thought it would have to do with food, but you said it doesn't have anything to do with food.
2: Nothing with food. What was your thought on food?
1: I was thinking
2: they eat
1: like
2: your food?
1: Like eating smelly foods.
2: Oh, yeah.
1: Or eating next to you when you're trying to work. Like, that would bother me. I guess I'm trying to put myself into it. I would be annoyed if I'm at my cubicle and I've got somebody like slurping soup next to me.
2: So what do you want them to do with their soup?
1: Like, go eat it somewhere else.
2: We did have a coworker years ago. Shout out to this man. He lost like 150 pounds. And this is before Ozempic. He was doing it like just, you know, eating baked tilapia.
1: Dang.
2: But he would microwave fish. So it's not that.
1: Okay, so it's not that. Is it sending unnecessary emails that could have just been a conversation?
2: Close. It does have to do with emails. You're on the right track.
1: Emails.
2: Number one pet peeve of coworkers.
1: The out of office, not having your out of office thing on when you send an email and they're not there.
2: No, that's
1: or
2: good.
1: Vice versa.
2: That's good. But that's another good. You're saying they're gone, mm-hmm. and you email and then they're like, I'm gone. I'm out of town. And
1: yeah.
2: They're like, well, you didn't tell me you're out of town.
1: Okay,
2: no,
1: go
2: but
1: ahead.
2: It has to do with emails. When they send an email and immediately after say, hey, I just sent you an email.
1: Oh, like from in person?
2: Yes,
1: they go,
2: yes.
1: Hey, I just sent you an email?
2: So when someone sends you an email and then they tell you in person about the said email.
1: That's a pet peeve?
2: How is it not a pet peeve? And I'm guilty of doing it.
1: I would have no problem if our coworker popped in the studio really quick and said, hey, I just sent you an email.
2: But no, this is why they said what it does. It does two things. First of all, why are you re-explaining something that you've already typed out and explained? And second of all, it automatically adds an urgency to where you feel pressure that you got to handle it now. And I agree with that. If you send an email and then immediately go, by the way, I sent you an email, you have made your coworker feel like it's the most important thing that they have to do.
1: Okay, well, I need to apologize for our coworker, Todd, because this just happened, I think, last week. But it was nothing urgent. It literally was like, hey, Todd, I just sent you an email about this, but... And then I wanted to like better explain it in person.
2: That's
1: because
2: the pet
1: email,
2: peeve.
1: I don't want him to be confused by the email and why it was.
2: That's
1: coming.
2: Why in the email put, if you have any questions, let me know.
1: But I'm right here. I'm just like, hey,
2: don't do it.
1: What?
2: Don't do it.
1: All right. Well, then maybe I'm the worst coworker.
2: So
1: ever.
2: The number one coworker pet peeve is sending an email and then immediately saying in person, or they said even via text, sent you an email, want you to know, blah blah blah. That's what the email says.
1: Dang.
2: So there
1: okay.
2: You go.
1: What would be? Is that your pet peeve?
2: I'll admit, right when I heard it, I was like, it does kind of suck because it immediately makes it feel like you got to answer it now. And I don't like that feeling.
1: Damn.
2: I hate that. That's going to be up there for me. I would also say talking on speakerphone in the office doesn't need to happen ever. Like ever, ever, ever. I think that gets annoying. Or even when coworkers just talk about how busy they are. I'm like, well, we're all at work. So guess what? We're all doing something.
1: We're all busy.
2: You ever have a coworker that's trying to out-busy you?
1: Yeah.
2: When you're like, oh, I'm going to head out. Oh, man.
1: Oh, for sure.
2: Must be nice. I'm swamped. Okay.
1: Or if you're like, oh, how was your weekend? What weekend?
2: Yeah.
1: I was working.
2: Yeah, exactly.
1: I'm like, oh, geez, did I strike a chord? I'm sorry.
2: All right, so let's do this. We're going to call this coworker confessional. Give us your text, 68719, as you can text into the show, your coworker confessional. The things, maybe it is a very specific story, or the things your coworkers do, or maybe if you're humble enough that you do yourself, that is super annoying. We'll get to coworker confessional coming up. It's Joey and Lauren.
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1: It's Joey and Lauren. Let's get to makeup or breakup. There was screaming and there was shrieking on the date.
0: Yeah, a lot of screaming. And why was there a lot of screaming is next on Joey and Lauren.

0: time to make up or break up with Joey and Lauren in the morning on X 107.1.
1: It's Joey and Lauren. It's make up or break up. So Ian went out with Melissa. This is kind of interesting. They went to sushi, which, you know what? A lot of people like that. Seems like a great time. But he said after the date, he did the whole like text, hey, I had a great time. You know, I'd love to see you again. And she just said, like, I'll reach out to you. And apparently it's been a while. So Ian, how long has it been since she responded, I'll reach out to you?
2: Well, about 3 weeks.
1: Okay, so
3: and
1: 3 weeks. Okay.
3: Like, she hasn't sent any text at all since that?
2: Not at all.
1: Interesting. So that is a weird way to respond. It's like, oh, I'll reach out to you. I mean, if she reached out in a week, we'd be great. But now it's been longer than that.
3: What happened with the date? Like, how did it leave off? Did it leave off on a good note?
2: I think so. You know, we had a good conversation, I feel. Okay. The food was good. And it's just nothing.
1: Okay. So nothing. I'll reach out to you. Now we get us involved.
3: Where did you meet? Did you meet online?
2: Yeah. Okay. I did.
3: Sometimes I wonder, we've talked about this before, where it's like maybe so much time's gone by, she's maybe matched with someone else. She's gone on a couple of dates, and maybe she's pursuing things with someone else.
1: Yeah, maybe she's got a lot going on.
3: Yeah, but that doesn't mean you don't deserve an explanation, so hopefully
1: definitely
3: we can
1: not.
3: Get a hold of her.
1: Okay, yeah. Well, Ian, we'll play a song, come back and call Melissa, okay?
2: Okay.
1: All right, perfect. So Ian with us, and technically he's not reaching out. We're reaching out on his behalf. A little loophole there.
3: There you go.
1: All right, it's coming up. It's Joey and Lauren.
3: On X 107.1, Extreme Hit Music.

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1: It's Joey and Lauren. It's Makeup or Breakup. So Ian went out with Melissa, and after the date, he, you know, reached out. Man, great time. Let's do it again. And she said, I'll reach out to you. And it has since been, what do you say, like 3 weeks? It's been a while. So, and just the idea of, I'll reach out. Kind of, you get that feeling, right? It's like with a job interview. Where you're like, when can I follow up?
2: We'll call you.
1: We'll call you. You don't worry about following up, and I'm never going to talk to you again.
2: Hang on. Maybe it's a test. Maybe she says, I'll reach out to you to see how into her he really is, to see if he'll reach out again. Although that feels like playing games.
1: No, but I could see someone thinking that. Like, it's, oh, I want to see. Yeah, it is messed
2: maybe
1: up.
2: Maybe that's
1: it. We got Melissa's number. Let's talk to Melissa.
3: Hello.
1: Is this Melissa?
3: This is she.
1: Melissa, this is Joey and Lauren in the morning radio show. How are you?
3: I'm doing well. How are you?
1: No, we're doing
2: good.
1: Great.
2: We wanted to call you real quick about Ian that you went on a date with a few weeks ago.
3: Okay.
1: Yeah. So apparently we heard that you said, I'll reach out. It's been like 3 weeks. You're not reaching out. Do you have plans to? Are you...
2: Should Ian just move on?
1: Yeah, what's going on? Because for him, he's like, I'm waiting for her to reach out.
3: Yeah, I don't really plan to. You know, I need to date a man and not like a baby.
1: Okay.
2: A baby? What? Okay, and what?
4: I'm a man.
1: Okay. Melissa, we were going to tell you Ian's with us, but Ian is eager.
2: Yeah.
1: Ian, if you want to let Melissa explain what's going on.
4: Please do.
3: I mean, you know, we're eating at dinner, and a spider crawled by the table, and he screamed so loudly, "You kill it! You kill it!" and made it an entire scene. And I want to be someone that can take care of things like that and not, you know, make something that's so small. I mean, it was the smallest spider crawling by.
1: It's a spider still, though.
3: It was just so silly.
2: So wait, he's like screaming, oh my gosh, there's a spider, and was making you, did you kill it, or what happened?
3: I mean, I know I didn't kill it. It was so fast.
1: Yeah, it's fast, and you know what? That's not your, it's in a restaurant. I'm sorry, I'm kind of Team Ian here. If I'm eating dinner, hold on. If I'm eating dinner, and a spider is crawling,
2: you would scream and make your date take care of it?
1: I could see myself being like, whoa, a spider. Does that make me not a man? That I'm not...
2: I didn't say that, but what I'm saying is it's a bit of...
1: Should I have picked it up and eaten it and be like, yum, nutrients? Like, Ian, I kind of feel bad for you. I mean, I don't know how long the scream or the shriek was.
4: Well, I didn't shriek, per se. I mean, you know, spiders... I had a traumatic experience with spiders when I was younger. So they trigger response.
3: I guess the scream that you made was so high-pitched, I don't think I can get that out of my head.
4: I don't recall that.
1: Okay.
2: I feel like it is a bit of an ick if I'm out with a guy and he's like freaking out over a spider. Like, that's up to me. Maybe this is a stupid gender role thing, but for me, I'm like, no, that's up to me to be freaked out by a spider, not you.
1: So when I see Lauren run around when like a wasp or a bee gets by you, that's fine. But if I'm like, oh, a bee... I got to just be like, nah, sting me, bee, right on the bicep.
2: I would just say, like, not that the spider was going to attack you, Melissa, but doesn't it kind of feel like almost like you would want protection? Like,
1: protection off a spider?
2: Like, I don't know how to explain it, but it's like, I want to know that, you know, when things are scary, that he can step up. Like, that's how I would feel.
3: Yeah, like, this was a little spider. What happens if there's a mouse or something? I'm not killing these things.
1: Yeah, the mouse is, I'm not going to lie, if I was at a restaurant and a mouse... crawls across
2: definitely
1: the floor.
2: Definitely not paying for my food.
1: I'm out.
3: Well, no, I'm not saying at a restaurant, but I'm saying, you know, in life in general, sure. I don't want to be the person that has to wear the pants.
1: Okay, wow.
2: Got it.
1: Ian, I guess this is me and you scared of spiders, bro. I don't know what else to say. It's Joey and Lauren.
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6: Good morning. The Mississippi River level is steady. It's 6.8 feet at Prairie du Chien, 4.5 at Guttenberg, 10.2 at Cassville, and 7.7 at Dubuque. With news, I'm Courtney Chaffee. Two people were hurt in a crash on Highway 20 in Dubuque County on Wednesday morning. The Iowa State Patrol said the driver of a Ford SUV was on Cox Springs Road and was crossing Highway 20 at around 7:30 a.m. She failed to yield to traffic and was struck by a Toyota SUV. Both drivers were hurt and were taken to hospitals. One was subsequently airlifted to Iowa City. The U.S. House of Representatives has passed the AM Radio for Every Vehicle Act, sending it to the Senate for a potential floor vote. The legislation would require the U.S. Department of Transportation to issue rules mandating that all new passenger vehicles sold in the U.S. include AM broadcast radio as standard equipment without extra cost to buyers. It applies to both domestic and imported vehicles after the rule takes effect, and manufacturers must inform buyers if AM radio is absent. All four Iowans in the House were co-sponsors. The bill has been eligible for debate in the Senate since last year. Iowa Senators Chuck Grassley and Joni Ernst are among its co-sponsors in the Senate. Vice President J.D. Vance is visiting Iowa on Friday for a campaign rally. He's scheduled to appear at the Republican National Committee's midterm rally in Council Bluffs. It's being held at the Mid-America Center. According to a news release, doors open for the event at 9:30 a.m. It begins at 11 a.m. The Grant County Holiday Project is accepting donations for their holiday gift programs. Donations may include new warm children's clothing, PJs, disposable diapers, blankets, sheets, wrapping paper, and cash donations to purchase food cards. 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
18: Hey. Here's your X-1071 Tri-State forecast. Chance of rain showers with fog and spots early today. Otherwise, cloudy skies expected. Daytime highs approaching 74. Lows level off around 59. Tonight, mainly cloudy skies expected. Cloudy skies expected tomorrow. Chance of thunderstorms. Daytime highs approaching 72. Currently, 55. I'm staff meteorologist Jennifer Vujitsky.

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1: Okay, Lauren, let's get your joke, the terrible joke of the day. It's time for Lauren Cheese.
0: What is a lumberjack's favorite month?
1: What is a lumberjack's favorite month?
0: September.
1: I'm not happy with that one. That's, yeah.
0: Get it.
1: All right, get it off your chest. What do you need to confess or admit? It's next on Joey and Lauren.

0: X1071.
1: It's Joey and Lauren. Get it off your chest. You need to confess. You need to admit. You need to complain. You need to rant. Listen, this is your chance. You will feel better. 100% guarantee you'll feel better if you text it in and you let us play it on the show.
0: Sure. Let's go with that. All right, here's one.
2: My boss thinks my grandmother died and I am on extended bereavement, but I really am just doing a staycation.
1: Yeah, that's... I mean, listen, you got four grandparents, so you got four times to do this. But well, you better be careful.
0: If they're all still living.
1: Yeah, I know. But
0: what happens when your grandmother actually does pass away? I mean, I guess you just tell your boss another death in the family.
1: You know, it is kind of interesting.
0: What if he sees you?
1: Like, if you're trying to double up something like that, a funeral can be kind of this 1-2 punch. Because if you needed time to go to a family reunion, but you were out of vacation days... I mean, you could get away calling it a funeral, and then you could still post on social media hanging out with all my family, you know? I mean, if you have matching t-shirts, that's a problem. Like, wait, you got matching t-shirts for your grandma's death?
0: You're on a roller coaster because you all went to a theme park.
1: Pie eating contest, just like grandma would want.
0: Wow, that's a choice. I mean, you do take a risk. You take a risk when you do something like that. Here's another one.
2: My teenage son crashed into our neighbor's fence, but no one knows it was him.
0: Hold on.
1: Oh, that's bad. That's bad.
0: So obviously nothing was caught on surveillance.
1: But
0: so
1: it's
0: your neighbors, your neighbors wake up. I'm just painting the picture like I think it is. Your neighbors find their fence busted through or whatever.
1: Yeah.
0: And they're probably on the Facebook page going, did anyone see what happened? You know, your son drove his car or bike or something into the fence, busted it down, but you are not revealing that that's what happened.
1: I mean, there's no perfect parents, but I'll tell you what, if your kid ends up lying to you, you can't be that mad.
0: Well, right? I feel like if this were me, I'm not in this situation. Our son has not damaged somebody else's property or anything, but I feel like I would say, okay, let's go tell him it was you. Let's go see... You know, the work that you have to do to make it right. Like, that feels like it would be the right thing instead of covering it up.
1: A pack of Big Red when I was 5 years old. You know what? Our kids are already better than me because at 5 years old, I stole a pack of Big Red from a grocery store.
0: You did?
1: Yeah.
0: I wanted gum.
1: My mom said, no. I said, man, sorry, I don't take no. And I'm an idiot and was chewing Big Red in the back of the minivan on the way home. What parent would not know how their kid got Big Red
0: gum?
1: And she's like, where'd you get it? I was like, what gum? And my mom goes, turned around. I was crying. I went right to, and this poor checker lady, she doesn't, it's not her Big Red. And she's
0: like, but you
1: had
0: to go and apologize and make a whole confession. Yeah, makes sense. Okay, here's another one.
2: I have been reading my daughter's private journal.
1: Where do you sit on this? Where do you sit on this?
0: This is a very, very controversial topic that I've heard because people go, that is an invasion of privacy. You cannot be reading her journal. That is her private thoughts and feelings. You cannot do that. It is so wrong. But then I've heard other people go, it's not private. It's your daughter. It's your notebook. She lives in your home. There's privacy doesn't exist for kids.
1: The problem is the moment your kid finds out, I mean, they may not trust you with anything.
0: Yeah, I think I lean on the side of this being wrong. Unless I suspect something deeply wrong is happening in my daughter's life, then I will be trying to find out what's going on. If it's for her safety.
1: Hold on a second. Can you make a case? You read your daughter's journal so you can know what's going on in her life so you can help? You know what I mean? Like, a journal's a chance for them to share how they really feel. And if you feel like your kids are never honest with you or they're not telling, you know... Like, I'm not going to lie, if our kids, as young as they are, if they knew how to write down how their day went, their feelings, I would love to read it. Because I would love to know.
0: I'm thinking, like, this is a teenager, and I don't know. I just feel like have real conversations with your kids. Again, I've not been there yet. One day I will, and then I won't. Maybe I'll be changing my mind.
1: That is Get It Off Your Chest. It's Joey and Lauren.
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2: Here we go. Let's do this thing. Lauren, how we doing? Hello.
3: Doing so good. Have you ever heard of a Monte Cristo
2: sandwich? It's a sandwich that's like French toast, right?
3: Yes.
2: It's so good.
3: Apparently, that's the holiday today is Monte Cristo Day. If you haven't had one, I think I've had it like once or twice in my life, and I remember thinking, this is so underrated. It is a French toast bread. Like, the bread is French toast, but the inside, isn't it?
2: Ham and cheese.
3: Yeah. But sweet French toast
2: and
3: is
2: then the
3: bread.
2: Blueberry jam.
3: Woo! It's good.
2: I know, and powdered sugar on it. You know, shout out to Monte or Cristo or Monte Cristo, whoever did it. Because that sucker is like, hey, I want something sweet, but I want a sandwich. How about a sweet sandwich?
3: That is how the McGriddle was born. Yeah.
2: Monte Cristo walked so the McGriddle could run.
3: Exactly.
2: All right, we're going to play karaoke. We're going to do it next on Joey and Lauren.
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1: It's Joey and Lauren. It's time to play karaoke. You get to sing in your car with us. We got Jasmine with us today. Jasmine, what's going on? How are you?
2: I'm doing good. How are you guys?
1: Good. Your voice is like velvet. This is going to go amazingly well. I just know it.
0: And you're going against me, and I'm terrible. So.
1: All right. So, Jasmine, here's how this game works. We want to hook you up. We are going to be playing a part of a song. It's going to stop. You just got to sing whatever you know the rest of, all right?
2: Okay.
1: Jasmine, you got this. Okay. Do you want Lauren to start first, or do you want to start first?
2: I'll let Lauren set the tone.
1: Okay, Lauren, you set the tone.
0: Perfect.
1: Lauren, your first song is 1,000 Miles by Vanessa Carlton.
3: Oh my gosh, I love this song.
4: Da-da-da-da. I still miss you. And now I wonder.
0: If I could, if I could find... Oh my gosh, if I could fall into the night, do you think time would pass us?
4: Fall into the sky.
1: I'm not giving you that.
0: Wait!
1: Would pass us by, cause you know I walk 1,000 miles if I could just. No, wrong.
0: Okay, but you're not said night and you give it. Fine.
1: It's a classic.
0: Fine.
1: You got to get the classics right. Fine. Okay, here we go. Jasmine.
0: Who falls into the sky, by the way?
1: I don't know.
0: Stupid.
1: I mean, she was playing a piano on the back of a pickup truck, okay? We have a lot of questions in that music video. Jasmine, you got this. Yours is Forever Young, the Ava Max remix.
4: Forever Young.

0: point for Vanessa Carlton. You're still down, possibly. All right, Jasmine, your second song, Save Your Tears by the Weeknd.
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2: Jasmine, round of applause. 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Not only did you sound amazing, but you knew the lyrics. I work for a radio station, and I didn't know anything.
0: If I could eat a bean burrito.
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0: All right, Jasmine, we're going to hook you up, all right?
1: Okay, awesome. I practice in my car all the time, so.
0: Oh, you're the best. It's Joey and Lauren.
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13: Here's your X 107.1 Tri-State forecast. Slight chance of rain showers with fog and spots early today. Otherwise, cloudy skies expected. Daytime highs approaching 74. Mainly cloudy skies tonight. Lows dip down to about 59. Chance of thunderstorms tomorrow. High temperatures reach up to 72. Cloudy skies expected. Right now, 55. I'm staff meteorologist Jennifer Fujitsky.

0: rave this morning.
1: Yes, we're raving in the car with you, Jasmine. Okay, you get the first point. All right, Lauren, your second song is Stargazing by Miles Smith.
0: Oh, shoot.
2: This is a good one.
0: Every time you fake it, I don't know the words. Crap, what is
1: Let's that? Listen. All this time I've wasted. You were right there all alone.
0: That's right.
1: That's a sweet song.
0: Well,
1: I love that song.
0: I stink.
1: All right, so Jasmine, you can go. Even if I give you the

0: X1071.
1: It's Joey and Lauren. We're calling this coworker confessional. So just moments ago, the number one coworker pet peeve was just voted on. And it is when they send an email and then immediately tell you in person or text you about the email. And I agree. And by the way, let's throw out the caveat of, well, what if it's a deadline or what if they've been waiting for the email? No, no, no. We're not talking about, like, you know, you were asking for an email. They send the email and then they text you and be like, hey, just send it. No, we're talking about someone sends an email and goes, hey, so I just want to explain to you. I sent you an email and I bring up that this. And they repeat the email in person. So the reason it was voted on as the top coworker pet peeve is, one, it's just annoying and it's redundant. And two, it automatically makes you feel pressure that that's the top priority now. Because it's like, well, I told you in person and I sent an email about
0: it. I get
1: it.
0: That, but I am very guilty of it. Now, a lot of you texting in, we called this the coworker confessional. Your text on things that you think are the biggest pet peeves in the workplace. Okay, so here we go. This one makes me laugh because I feel like we have been there, or I have been there at several jobs. My coworker narrates everything she does. She'll say, okay, I'm going to go send this email.
1: Yeah, they say it out loud.
0: Okay, where did I save that file? Oh, there it is. Oh, and now I've got to do this all day long. I'm like, yes, I've heard that before. This one says, biggest pet peeve. People who hit reply all when there are 47 people on the email.
1: Yeah, I'm torn on that because it is weird, but you ever get like a big announcement from your work and it's almost like if I don't hit reply all, I don't look like I'm grateful, or like, I think it's all image. Reply all is image. I think it's people to be like, hey, look, boss, I emailed you on a Saturday and look, everyone, I'm responding.
0: I agree. The reply all sucks. But if you're in a culture, like a company culture where everybody replies all, you kind of have to go with the flow. Because if you don't, then you look like the one that doesn't care.
1: Yeah,
0: I know. So I got you. This one says, the person who sits next to me at my office listens to TikToks on full volume, no headphones. So I hear the same 12-second audio 15 different times.
1: No,
0: because she's reading the comments. Oh, my gosh. I would have said something by now.
1: It is funny the day and age we live in where, like, this was not a thing. Like, watching videos and watching the same video over and over is a thing.
0: Yeah.
1: Oh, man, that's rough.
0: This text says, my coworker asks me what I'm eating every single day. She'll say, ooh, what'd you bring? And then comments on whether or not it's healthy or if they like what it is.
1: I got a great one, by the way. Okay. And this doesn't happen to us because we literally spend all day in the studio, door closed. But two coworkers having a conversation in a cubicle, one listening, not
0: chiming
1: part
0: in.
1: Of it, chiming
0: oh,
1: in.
0: Oh, gosh.
1: I've seen it in this hallway where I've seen two coworkers talking and one just out of nowhere, like a little gopher. What is that animal that comes out? Like a meerkat that pops out and is like, I hated that movie. And you're like, okay, this wasn't a public discourse.
0: Just know that if we have a complaint about a coworker during this coworker confessional, it's about each other because we're about the only coworkers we have because we are in the studio for hours.
1: It is
0: and
1: true.
0: Hours.
1: Like, this is, we don't have this big office culture because we do the show in the studio
0: and no one sees us. We don't have a cubicle anymore.
1: No.
0: So we don't even like do our thing. It started, Joey used to have an office.
1: And then
0: we both had cubicles. And then we moved to one shared cubicle and now no cubicle, which makes sense.
1: I think we're getting pushed out.
0: We might be.
1: Now we share a studio and they took our door off.
0: I have a coworker who says, must be nice anytime someone takes PTO.
1: Oh, yeah. I would say just some advice. Like you definitely have some friends at work that maybe you want to share your vacation stuff, but sometimes just going back to work and just bragging about some trip you went on, maybe not the wisest move.
0: Yeah. This text says, what about the coworker that is the one-upper? If you're tired, she's more tired. If your kid was sick, both of hers are sick.
1: Yeah.
0: If you went to Mexico, she went to Europe. You cannot have one story to yourself.
1: Yeah. In the restaurant industry, this is pretty common where it's like a battle of servers, which one is busier. Be like, I have an 8 top right now. You know, so like I'd be in the kitchen shooting the breeze and be like, I wish I could talk, but I have guests to serve. Yep. I'm like, okay.
0: A lot of food, pet peeves, people microwaving stinky food.
1: Yeah.
0: That stinks though, because that's like, literally. But that sucks because if you're making food, what are you supposed to do? It's not your fault that the break room is right where everybody's sitting.
1: And you're
0: just trying to eat your food.
1: We talked about something once and someone said they were annoyed that their coworker kept asking them to go out to eat for lunch because they were on a diet and they were like, you're tempting me.
0: Oh.
1: I don't know if that's the blame of the coworker. Okay. But like if you were on a diet Would it be hard if your coworkers like, hey, Chick-fil-A, hey, McDonald's, hey, Arby's?
0: I mean, that's a me problem, yeah. I guess. But unless they specifically go, I'm trying to sabotage you, forget that diet.
1: That's a coworker pet peeve for sure.
0: By the way, there's so many people who also say coming in sick to work is the worst. There you go.
1: Sorry, I had a cough there. It's Joey and Lauren
0: on X 107.1.

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1: Joey and Lauren coming up. We are prank calling Trista on the phone, Jenks. So she got her car detailed. I'm calling to let her know it's ready. It looks great, but it does smell like fish stew because we accidentally spilled some.
0: That's disgusting.
1: Because the cleaner is sick and, you know, needed some fish stew.
0: Ew.
1: And the phone jinx next on Joey and Lauren.

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1: It's another
0: Phone Janks.
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1: Toys Done Right Body Shop in Dubuque.
2: It's Joey and Lauren. It's the Phone Janks. And well, Trista was getting her car detailed, and so we decided, you know what, let's have something happen. But the car is clean. Everything looks great. Except for the fact that when we were detailing it, some fish stew got spilt in it, so it's going to smell for a couple of days.
3: Gosh, well, it's because one
2: of the guys was sick, and so he's having some fish stew while he's cleaning a car, and yeah, it's the Phone Janks.
4: Hello?
2: Hi, is this Trista?
4: Yes, it is. Who's speaking?
2: Trista, hey, Jacob over with detailing. How are you?
4: Oh, great.
2: Good. Hey.
4: Is the car ready?
2: The car is ready to go. So, yeah, we just got it all finished out. It is beautiful. Our main guy that was detailing it, he wanted to just pass this along. There's no sight of it anywhere, but we did have a little bit of a spill. He's been dealing with his head cold. And so he had kind of some soup, I guess, that spilled. So you may have a little bit of a smell, but that's kind of normal for the next couple of days. So, again, you can pick it up anytime before 5 if you'd like, but just be mindful of that. So I don't know if you want to.
4: So you're telling me that my car smells like soup after he detailed it? Why is there soup in my car?
2: No, so I want to make something clear. There's no soup in your car. There just might be. And I should probably give you more detail. It's not a soup. I believe he had a fish stew because he's been dealing with a cold and we're just so busy. So he came into work. Nothing you'll see. You'll just smell maybe a little bit. But it's kind of like a cool scent. I would say like a seaside breeze kind of a vibe in the car. But just for a couple of days.
4: You've lost your mind if you think that's a fish stew soup. What is a fish stew soup? If you think that that smells like a breeze, a fish breeze, you lost your mind. Well, I don't want my car smelling like fish.
2: Yeah, no, I get that. I understand that. But, you know, we've been really busy. He's had this kind of cold flu thing going on.
4: Why did he stay home like a normal person?
2: Because, well, we're...
4: Why is he at work eating stew?
2: He told me...
4: Needing to eat stew.
2: I understand
4: while
2: that. I understand that, but he told me his Nana's fish stew clears him up in like half a day.
4: What are you talking about? He has a cold. Was he sick? He's sick? Oh my God.
2: Yeah. I mean,
4: is he coughing?
2: I'm sorry.
4: I'm
2: actually kind of by your car right now. It's a strong scent, but you'll get over it in just a little bit.
4: Keep the windows down. My kids won't get over. My husband won't get over. My dog won't get. No one will get over a fish smell. You got to re-detail the car. You got to do it again. In fact, he should be quarantined from the south.
2: Well, I want to let you know. Listen, I understand you're frustrated, but as the manager, I oversee all of the detailing, and I want to let you know every time he sneezed, he wiped it up. And that is customer service, you know, above and beyond. So he wiped every sneeze down. But, you know, he was sneezing a lot. Well, again,
4: is contagious in my car. I'm going to call the Better Business Bureau. I'm calling my husband. You guys have got to clean the car completely up.
2: I understand you're frustrated. What I'll have him do, I'll tell him.
4: Him to do anything.
2: Well, he's kind of our guy.
4: Home.
2: What I mean, he could bring in a tomato basil and maybe give it a new kind of a smell. That would be.
4: Oh my God!
2: No,
4: you know what? I'm calling the Better Business Bureau. You guys have lost your mind. This doesn't make any sense.
2: It should not
4: come down there.
2: No, I understand that.
4: But you guys better be careful.
2: I understand that.
4: Oh, my God. I'm calling my lawyer, too. Car, detail. What kind of business are you running?
2: Well, I want to let you know, it doesn't make sense. It shouldn't make sense because this is Joey from Joey and Lauren. And this is a Phone Janks, and your husband Marcus set you up. It's a Phone Janks. It's a prank. Your car is actually getting detailed without fish stew. By the detailer.
4: Oh my God!
2: Well, you were worried. I mean, you know, I was even getting choked up thinking of what fish stew would smell like inside of a car.
4: Oh my God! it's you from the radio?
2: Yeah, yeah. Yes. This is Joey from the radio. So here's the good news. The good news is your car should smell lemony fresh. Not too lemony, but lemony fresh. Not lemon over salmon, lemony, okay?
4: Oh, my God. What about over anxiety?
2: Yeah, yeah. You're good now. Don't worry. It's going to be a beautifully clean car. It's Joey and Lauren.
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2: It's Joey and Lauren. Throwback time. We're throwing it back to favorite elective class in school. Oh my gosh. Little ag, little wood shop. Well, PE didn't count. Wasn't PE mandatory? I think so. We had journalism together.
3: Was the thing. Yeah, we had journalism class.
2: We both wrote for the school paper, and we said one day we're going to grow old and be married and host a morning show.
3: Never a thought in our minds, not one time.
2: I covered the women's swimming team.
3: So I did the foreign exchange column.
2: You did?
3: So I got to interview all the foreign exchange kids. That was fun.
2: I also did album reviews. That's a true story.
3: That's cool.
2: I reviewed a Kanye West album in the school paper. Well. Yeah, I know.
3: I had a great set of elective classes throughout my school career. I remember taking a money management class, which sounds very boring, but I am so grateful that I took that class. Because it taught me how to like balance a checkbook, and how funny is that? We don't really ever use checks anymore. But I learned a lot about what it means to manage your money, how to budget, things like that, which I thought was a really good what? Why are you looking at me like that?
2: I'm just saying, of all the elective classes, yours was money management? Didn't you do like
3: the class that I feel like actually built the best skill.
2: Okay, I like it.
3: But I also took an art class, which was elective
2: for me. Oh, I remember my 8th grade art class.
3: And my art class was awesome because we had a kiln. So we did pottery.
2: See, and it that's fancy.
3: Terrifying. I was so nervous that I would somehow get locked in that thing and die. Like, I was so terrified of that stupid thing. So that was scary. And then one other class, I did take a cycling class in college. I did take a spinning class as an elective course.
2: Didn't you take a zombie class?
3: Nah, that was just a dude at his house.
2: Okay, yeah, you have a life.
3: That kid I knew.
2: So I had wood shop, ag. It was ag and wood shop. Basically, it was just like, it was our ag class, but it was literally sitting around in a U-shaped table, and the teacher would just shoot the breeze, and they'd be like, all right, we got to build something with wood. What do you guys want to build? And we built these lamps, and my lamp was terrible. It was so bad, and it was one of those things where like, you know, what do they say? Measure twice, cut once. I was cutting twice, measuring zero. And I put it together as one of those where everyone's lamp, like, stood up and mine, you had to lean it up against something. And I didn't find out till the very end. But I do remember art class. I was not a big artist, but we did do a collage once where we got to make a book out of our favorite things. And I was obsessed with Gonzaga basketball. And I found every Sports Illustrated, cut them all up, painted it. And I had it in my house for like 10 years. And then my mom somehow got rid of it.
3: I was going to say, where? Because your mom normally never throws anything away.
2: But the best part of my art class was, it was right after lunch. And we had open lunch. And a kid in our class had a hunting license, saw a deer, shot the deer, got the deer in the back of his truck, was covered in deer blood, and walked into class.
3: That's small town living.
2: That is small town living.
3: Literally, farm town.
2: Like, walked into our art class in just deer blood. And he's like, sorry, I saw a buck on my way back from lunch.
3: That's insane.
2: And it was a very normal thing. Like, we were all like, oh, nice. Can we go see it? So we all went to the back of his truck and held it up.
3: Oh, my God.
2: And deer jerky for the rest of the semester.
3: That's insane.
2: And that is Throwback Thursday. It's Joey and Lauren.
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11: Here's your X-1071 Tri-State forecast. Chance for showers with fog and spots early today. Otherwise, cloudy skies expected. Daytime highs approaching 74. Lows level off around 59. Tonight, mainly cloudy skies expected. Chance of thunderstorms tomorrow. Daytime highs approaching 72. Cloudy skies expected. Currently, it's 64 degrees. I'm staff meteorologist Jennifer Fujitsky.

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1: All right, coming up next, who has more adventure in their life, Lauren or myself?
0: Yeah, we are going to go through a list of a bunch of things, and we have to see if we have not done them next on Joey and Lauren. On a

0: X1071.
1: It's Joey and Lauren. We're going to play a game here. Is that what we're doing?
0: Yeah, I love this.
1: We're
0: going to
1: play a game?
0: I love these. When you see something that says, okay, you get a point for everything you've done or have not done. And so we're going to tally it up. So I would like you to cue some music for me, please.
1: What do you want to call this game here?
0: What have we done?
1: What have we not done?
0: Okay, this is fun. You get 1 point for everything you have not done.
1: Okay, so I'm looking for the things I have not done.
0: You have not done. Right. So first, I'm going to do a little chart here, and we'll
1: see. Look at you, official girl.
0: Who has not done more. Okay, ready?
1: Yeah.
0: Received stitches.
1: Oh, I have. I can't remember why, but I have.
0: Okay, so you've had stitches. All right. Been to Niagara Falls.
1: Yes, I've been there.
0: Okay. So far you have no tallies.
1: Yeah.
0: I have one because I've never been to Niagara Falls. Okay. Had the chicken pox.
1: Yes.
0: Okay. I have had it too, so we're not getting
1: a
0: point.
1: Okay.
0: Gotten a tattoo.
1: I have not done that. No.
0: You do have a tat now.
1: I do have a tattoo.
0: You tatted. We maybe need to tell the story soon. Joey just got a tattoo.
1: I got a tiny little letter L on my ring finger for Lauren. That is a true story.
0: He did it while I was
1: out
0: of town.
1: I surprised Lauren while she was out of town. So you'll probably never see it because my wedding ring covers it. But we talked about it for a long time. I had the opportunity, so I did it. So yeah, your boy's got ink. And Lauren doesn't, and that was not on my bingo card.
0: Okay, so far you've gotten stitches.
1: You have
0: no tallies yet. Flown in a plane.
1: Yeah.
0: Yes, we've both done that. Shot a gun.
1: Yes.
0: This is
1: confusing. I'm only going to do a ding if we haven't done it.
0: Correct.
1: So you have shot a gun. Yes.
0: Okay. So have I. Birthed children.
1: Oh, well, there's my point.
0: There's my tally. There you go. I have done that. Failed a test.
1: Oh, yeah, I failed a test.
0: I failed a test. So if we've not... Okay, yeah, so we're good.
1: I'm only doing the ding if you haven't done it.
0: Okay.
1: It's not that hard.
0: Graduated high school?
1: Yes.
0: Broken a bone? Yes.
1: Yes.
0: Slept in a tent?
1: Yes.
0: Seen the Grand Canyon?
1: No.
0: I have.
1: So I get a tally.
0: Okay, that's
1: so
0: right.
1: So we're tied.
0: We're tied now. Been skiing?
1: Oh, water or snow?
0: Probably
1: either way,
0: snow.
1: I've neither skiing.
0: You've snowboarded.
1: So that's another tally.
0: I've been skiing.
1: Okay, so I am now down. I'm less adventurous than you.
0: Punched someone? No, I've never punched somebody.
1: Punched?
0: Probably my brother, but I'm not going to consider that because I'm not, like, we're probably fighting.
1: I will also have to tell you, I've never punched someone.
0: Nice.
1: Dang, I'm becoming lamer.
0: Been divorced?
1: No.
0: No. So we've not been divorced. Okay.
1: So is that a good thing or?
0: Swam in the ocean. Yes.
1: Yes. Yes.
0: Done that. Drove a car. Yes.
1: Yes. Yes.
0: Driven a car. Been stung by a bee.
1: Yes.
0: Yes.
1: Yes.
0: Changed a dirty diaper.
1: Yes. Yes.
0: Yes. And been to another country.
1: Yes. Yes. Yes. Okay. So who's lamer?
0: So I think what's sad is the one thing that is different between the two of us is I have birthed children and you have not. But
1: take that out.
0: So if I take that out, we're tied at 4. There's only four things we have not done.
1: We're a good match. So I need to birth a child and you need to get a tattoo. It's just the rules. I don't make them, all right?
0: There you go.
1: It's Joey and Lauren.
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3: Last hour of the show. Good morning. Thank you for being with us today. We had a coworker have his last day. One of our old producers named Noah. He had his final day.
4: Yeah, and they fired him. It was crazy.
3: Would you stop?
4: I'm just kidding. But he's moving.
3: They brought in an ice cream cake. And it's been a while since I've had an ice cream cake. And I am a fan.
4: Ice cream cake for breakfast? I'm not mad at it.
3: It was very good. In fact, trying to see. I mean, it's something that probably won't be left out on the counter because it'll melt. Uh-huh. So I got to go. But there was like a mousse topping on it.
4: Yeah.
3: So I think I know what I want for my birthday in like 11 months.
4: Hey, you know what? Our son's birthday is tomorrow.
3: Oh, my gosh, it is.
4: I can't even think about. Oh, my gosh.
3: You ready for that?
4: He's going to be seven. We have a seven-year-old. I was just sitting in this chair pregnant, doing the show, pregnant with him. I can't even believe it. So he's going to be seven tomorrow. So maybe we'll talk him into an ice cream.
3: He wants a hockey cake, which is awesome. He's just all sports all the time, so now it's hockey.
4: I don't know how I'm going to make a hockey cake.
3: Yeah, we'll figure it out. All right, trending stories are next.
4: There is a mom that does this every time her kids say mom. That's a lot. Parents, I think we should start doing this, and it's next on Joey and Lauren. Joey!

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1: It's Joey and Lauren. It's trending stories. It's Lauren. What's going on?
2: What is the equivalent for men that it is to women when they remove their bra the second they get home for comfort? Because nearly 3 in 5 women admit that right when they get home, immediately,
1: I imagine that's a nice feeling.
2: I mean, it is. You know, it's freeing. What's the equivalent for guys? Is it your pants or what?
1: Yeah, I think your pants. Like, if you're wearing jeans.
2: But you're not walking around pantsless.
1: I did. I was in my underwear and my hoodie because I took off my jeans. Uh-huh. And then, like, I was playing with the kids and groceries came. We had a grocery delivery. I'm not joking you, Lauren. For about 3 trips to the front porch and back, I was just in my underwear.
2: Just in your undies.
1: Did not care. They're black and they're tight, so they kind of look like compression shorts, you know?
2: Yeah, I was going to say, so you feel can like get away with
1: maybe
2: it.
1: Maybe I look like a bicyclist or a cyclist, whatever they're called.
2: Yeah, I got you.
1: So I'm going to say taking off the jeans. Or if you have to wear, like, steel-toed boots, which I obviously do in radio. It's a big boot industry. I feel like untying those would feel like
2: that. You know what? I just had a crazy memory. My grandpa, because I grew up with living with my grandparents, uh-huh, and then they lived with us. So I was very, very close with my mom's parents. My grandpa was like a dad to me. My grandpa would get home and he would make me and my brother unlace his boots. Like, he would sit on the he would sit on the lazy boy and, like, pop his feet up. And then we had to take off his boots and socks. That's abuse. That's
1: taking
2: crazy.
1: Off your grandfather's socks.
2: Like, we had to unlace
1: Can't
2: his
1: be
2: boots
1: fun.
2: And
1: yeah.
2: help him.
1: Did you have to rub his feet too?
2: Probably. I don't remember that part, but probably. Snickers just turned banana bread into a candy bar. Coming soon is a Snickers banana nut bread.
1: Okay, I just tried Snickers Extreme, and I liked it. And it was just Snickers with more caramel and more peanuts, and I actually thought it was better than normal Snickers.
2: How was the pecan one? Because we
1: Very
2: had that
1: good.
2: One too, but I didn't
1: It tasted
2: get it.
1: Like a turtle.
2: Oh,
1: you know, turtle?
2: Yeah,
1: remember the turtle chocolates?
2: Uh-huh.
1: So I'm fine.
2: Pretty good.
1: I like banana bread. It's something that I'm telling you, I will never make it myself. It just has to be a gift.
2: I love making banana bread when I get a chance to. It's been a while. Remember I used to make all those banana muffins?
1: Oh, yeah. Yeah. Yeah, I do. I was like,
2: That's
1: I don't
2: considered
1: remember.
2: Banana okay. bread.
1: Here's something that can tie. Zucchini bread.
2: No, I love zucchini
1: no,
2: bread.
1: It's not
2: I just
1: good.
2: Had some.
1: When banana
2: last
1: bread,
2: weekend.
1: If banana bread no. exists, zucchini bread should not exist. That's my rule.
2: Oh,
1: because the
2: so
1: fact
2: good.
1: That you can make banana bread or you can make zucchini bread, I'm telling you which one I'm picking every time.
2: Nah, they're both good. A Sonic TV series is officially in the works at Netflix. So if your kids love Sonic, like our kids do, they're going to be pretty excited. There's going to be a TV series now.
1: Same voice actors or no? They
2: that
1: probably didn't
2: I don't
1: get
2: know.
1: James Marsden or whatever. I bet not.
2: That
1: That's how
2: I don't know. I mean, he's not a voice actor. He's like himself.
1: No, but what I'm like, saying is like yeah. he could. Well, yeah, but he's the. Oh.
2: He's the human.
1: Who voices Sonic?
2: I
1: thought
2: it
1: was James Marsden.
2: Bucket? Let me look really quick. Who voices.
1: Oh, I know who it is. It's the guy with the black hair. That was on Parks and Rec.
2: The guy with the black hair. Oh, yeah. Roger
1: Craig
2: Smith.
1: Yeah, that's all I know. He's a. yeah.
2: He was kind of.

0: a tool
1: in Parks totally. And
0: Rec. Oh, that's funny. A mom, this is very genius. A mom decided she's going to do a squat every time her daughter says, Mom. And she tallied it. By the end
1: She'll
0: of the day,
1: she'll be a bodybuilder.
0: She had 361 squats.
1: That's amazing. I saw a guy
0: I should do that.
1: Somewhat similar. I saw a guy walk on a treadmill, just a nice leisurely walk for the entire football NFL Sunday. And he walked a marathon and burned 2,400 calories.
0: Oh, my gosh.
1: But he's like, honestly, it wasn't that bad because I was watching football the entire time.
0: And you're just walking normal. Just moving. It's like you're, good for him.
1: Like that's hey, what'd you do this weekend? Oh, I watched football.
0: I feel like
1: ran a marathon.
0: Yeah, I feel like I would confuse our kids terribly if I just started squatting every time they said mom. They would notice it, and then they'd keep going, mom. And those are some of your trending stories.
1: It's Joey and Lauren.
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12: Here's your X 107.1 Tri-State forecast. Chance for showers with fog and spots early today. Otherwise, cloudy skies expected. Daytime highs approaching 74. Lows level off around 59. Tonight, mainly cloudy skies expected. Chance of thunderstorms tomorrow. Daytime highs approaching 72. Cloudy skies expected. Currently, it's 56 degrees. I'm staff meteorologist Jennifer Wojcicki.
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0: 1071.
1: It's Joey and Lauren, and I'm not going to lie to you. I feel like I have to get rid of a couple of our friends. And that's a sad thing to say. But you know, sometimes you got to cut out toxic people in your life.
0: That's intense.
1: It is.
0: Oh my gosh.
1: But in school pickup yesterday, I sat there and I said, what is going on in this moment? How do two grown adults not know what I'm talking about? So, in school pickup, it's kind of a fun time. Like, the kids all play on the playground and play football and do all these things. And, like, the parents mingle a lot of times in school pickup, which I really like about our son's school. It's not this whole just a drive-through experience. So I am sitting and having small talk with two parents, all right? And we're just talking about how time flies, right? That's, like, the number one thing parents say. Oh, my gosh. But we were talking about birthdays. And my friend, it was me, my friend Goose, my friend Whitney, and we were all talking. My friend Whitney says, oh, my gosh. Her son's birthday, she's like, I remember when it was like 4 months away, and now it's like 18 days away, and I got to get everything going. And I was like, wow, well, our son's birthday is coming up in like a week. And I said, it does come by fast. And I said, yeah, and I'm trying to get him a Paw Patrol. And they both go, Paw Patrol? I said, no, a Paw Patrol. He really wants a Paw Patrol. And they go, what is a Paw Patrol? And I said, to both of them, two grown adults with kids, with boys, I said, you don't know what a Paw Patrol is? Like, what is that? I said, it's the two baskets with the net. They're like, oh, that's just a basketball game. I said, what do you mean? It's called a Paw Patrol. And both of them had no clue what I was talking about.
0: Well, they had no clue. Think of all the people right now listening that had no clue what it was called.
1: So let's just get something extremely clear here. When I say the words Paw Patrol, how many of you don't know what I'm saying right now? Like, don't know what I'm talking about. If I say, oh, we bought a Paw Patrol for Christmas.
0: You can text us. I've always known what a Paw Patrol is. I've heard it called other things, too.
1: Well, that's what's funny.
0: Like, depending on the brand.
1: You know it's a Kleenex thing, right? So Paw Patrol is a brand.
0: Sure.
1: And that's why if you go to an arcade, it may not actually be called a Paw Patrol. It may be called, like, Rapid Hoops or something like that. But it's like Kleenex. If I say, give me a Kleenex, I'm not talking the brand. I'm talking about the whatever the item is. So when I say Paw Patrol, I don't need the actual Paw Patrol. I just need a Paw Patrol. But two parents had no idea. And I felt bad because it was probably a moment where I needed to, like, play it cool. But I literally, in the school pickup, I'm like, how do you guys not know what a Paw Patrol is?
0: That's crazy.
1: Yeah.
0: That's crazy. Okay, so I'm looking right now. There's one called the Double Shot.
1: Totally.
0: Deluxe Basketball Arcade. Dual Shot. But Paw Patrol, it's all the same. It's all the same, just different brands.
1: It's all the same. Yeah, exactly. So it's like a Kleenex thing. So I'm really starting to wonder, am I the crazy one or are they the crazy? Because I felt bad because I kind of treated them like they were crazy. And they both looked
0: at
1: me.
0: Oh, I'm sure you did.
1: All they said was this. They go, well, it's two against one. We didn't know what you're talking about. I thought you were saying Paw Patrol.
0: We should do a poll. We should do an Instagram poll and be like, okay, when I say the words or the phrase Paw Patrol, do you know what I'm saying? Be honest. Yes.
1: And by
0: or
1: the
0: no?
1: way, the one I'm looking at is not called Paw Patrol. It's called Double Hoop or something. It's literally not an actual Paw Patrol.
0: Yeah, but it's just become that term.
1: Like,
0: got you.
1: When you go to an arcade or the fair, or what do you say when you see that? What do people say? Hey, you want to play the double basketball net game? How have we not been calling it Paw Patrol this whole time?
0: That's hilarious. I knew it was called Paw Patrol.
1: So anyway, I felt bad. I need to apologize if I see him again and be
0: like,
1: hey.
0: I was going to say, how hard did you go?
1: I went pretty hard.
0: Because you're also going hard right now.
1: Well, because I said, how are we all parents and you guys don't know what Paw Patrol is? It's Joey and Lauren.
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0: X1071.
1: It's Joey and Lauren. Makeup or Breakup is on its way. And Ian, not a manly man, apparently, according to Melissa.
0: He was screaming and shrieking and maybe crying on the date. And it's next on Joey and Lauren.

0: Time to make up or break up with Joey and Lauren in the morning on X 1071.
1: It's Joey and Lauren. It's make up or break up. So Ian went out with Melissa. This is kind of interesting. They went to sushi, which, you know what? A lot of people like that. Seems like a great time. But he said after the date, he did the whole like text, hey, I had a great time. You know, I'd love to see you again. And she just said, like, I'll reach out to you. And apparently it's been a while. So, Ian, how long has it been since she responded, I'll reach out to you?
2: Well, about 3 weeks.
1: Okay, so
3: and
1: 3 weeks. Okay.
3: Like, she hasn't sent any texts at all since that?
2: Not at all.
1: Interesting. So that is a weird way to respond. It's like, oh, I'll reach out to you. I mean, if she reached out in a week, we'd be great. But now it's been longer than that.
3: What happened with the date? Like, how did it leave off? Did it leave off on a good note?
2: I think so. You know, we had a good conversation, I feel. Okay. The food was good. And it's just nothing.
1: Okay. So nothing. I'll reach out to you. Now we get us involved.
3: Where did you meet? Did you meet online?
2: Yeah. Okay. I did.
3: Sometimes I wonder, we've talked about this before, where it's like maybe so much time's gone by, she's maybe matched with someone else. She's gone on a couple of dates, and maybe she's pursuing things with someone else.
1: Yeah, maybe she's got a lot going on.
3: Yeah, but that doesn't mean you don't deserve an explanation, so hopefully
1: definitely
3: we can get
1: not.
3: A hold of her.
1: Okay, yeah. Well, Ian, we'll play a song, come back and call Melissa, okay?
2: Okay.
1: All right, perfect. So Ian with us, and technically he's not reaching out. We're reaching out on his behalf. There, little loophole there.
3: There you go.
1: All right, it's coming up. It's Joey and Lauren
3: on X 1071.

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1: It's Joey and Lauren. It's Makeup or Breakup. So Ian went out with Melissa, and after the date, he, you know, reached out. Man, great time. Let's do it again. And she said, I'll reach out to you. And it has since been, what do you say, like 3 weeks? It's been a while. So, and just the idea of, I'll reach out. Kind of, you get that feeling, right? It's like with a job interview. You're like, when can I follow up?
2: We'll call you.
1: We'll call you. You don't worry about following up, and I'm never going to talk to you again.
2: Hang on. Maybe it's a test. Maybe she says, I'll reach out to you to see how into her he really is, to see if he'll reach out again. Although that feels like playing games.
1: No, but I could see someone thinking that. Like, I want to see. Yeah, it is messed
2: up. Maybe
1: that's
2: it.
1: We got Melissa's number. Let's talk to Melissa.
3: Hello.
1: Hello, is this Melissa?
3: This is she.
1: Melissa, this is Joey and Lauren in the morning radio show. How are you?
3: I'm doing well. How are you?
1: We're doing good.
2: We wanted to call you real quick about Ian that you went on a date with a few weeks ago.
3: Okay.
1: Yeah, so apparently we heard that you said, I'll reach out. It's been like 3 weeks. You're not reaching out. Do you have plans to? Are you...
2: Should Ian just move on?
1: What's going on? Because for him, he's like, I'm waiting for her to reach out.
3: Yeah, I don't really plan to. I need to date a man and not like a baby.
1: Okay.
2: A baby? What? Okay, and
4: I'm a man.
1: Okay. Melissa, we were going to tell you Ian's with us, but Ian is eager.
2: Yeah.
1: Ian, if you want to let Melissa explain what's going on.
4: Please do.
3: We're eating at dinner, and a spider crawled by the table, and he screamed so loudly, you kill it, you kill it, and made it an entire scene. And, I want to be someone that can take care of things like that and not, make something that's so small. I mean, it was the smallest spider crawling by.
1: It's a spider still, though.
3: It was just so silly.
2: So wait, he's like screaming, oh my gosh, there's a spider, and was making you, did you kill it, or what happened?
3: I mean, I know I didn't kill it. It was so fast.
1: Yeah, it's fast, and you know what? That's not your, it's in a restaurant. I'm sorry, I'm kind of Team Ian here. If I'm eating
2: hold on.
1: If I'm eating dinner, and a spider is crawling,
2: you would scream and make your date take care of it?
1: I could see myself being like, whoa, a spider. Does that make me not a man? That I'm not.
2: I didn't say that, but what I'm saying
1: is,
2: it's
1: picked
2: it
1: up and eaten it and be like, yum, nutrients. Like Ian, I kind of feel bad for you. I mean, I don't know how long the scream or the shriek was.
4: Well, I didn't shriek per se. I mean, spiders. I had a traumatic experience with spiders when I was younger, so they trigger response.
3: The scream that you made was so high-pitched, I don't think I can get that out of my head.
4: I don't recall that.
1: Okay.
2: I feel like it is a bit of an ick if I'm out with a guy and he's, like, freaking out over a spider. Like, that's up to me. Maybe this is a stupid gender role thing, but for me, I'm like, no, that's up to me to be freaked out by a spider, not you.
1: So when I see Lauren run around when, like, a wasp or a bee gets by you, that's fine. But if I'm like, oh, a bee... I got to just be like, nah, sting me, bee, right on the bicep.
2: I would just say, like, not that the spider was going to attack you, Melissa, but doesn't it kind of feel like almost like you would want protection? Like,
1: protection off a spider?
2: Like, I don't know how to explain it, but it's like, I want to know that, when things are scary, that he can step up. Like, that's how I would feel.
3: Yeah, like, this was a little spider. What happens if there's a mouse or something? I'm not killing these things.
1: Yeah, the mouse is, I'm not going to lie. If I was at a restaurant and a mouse... crawls across
2: definitely
1: the floor.
2: Definitely not paying for my food.
1: I'm out.
3: Well, no, I'm not saying at a restaurant, but I'm saying, in life in general, sure. I don't want to be the person that has to wear the pants.
1: Okay, wow.
2: Got it.
1: Ian, I guess this is me and you scared of spiders, bro. I don't know what else to say. It's Joey and Lauren.
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18: Here's your X1071 Tri-State forecast. Cloudy skies expected today with highs around 74. Lows level off around 59. Tonight, mainly cloudy skies expected. Cloudy skies tomorrow, chance for storms, highs around 72. Upper 70s Saturday with storms likely. Turning much cooler Sunday with highs in the mid 60s and scattered showers possible. Currently 57. I'm staff meteorologist Jennifer Vujcicki. Can we do it?

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1: Okay, wrapping up the show. What did we learn is up next?
0: Okay, we learned a lot about the phrase Papa Shot.
1: Yeah.
0: You and I know what it is.
1: I thought everyone did.
0: You are going to be shocked when I start reading the text, Joey, because we must be dumb next on Joey and Lauren.

0: X1071.
1: It's Joey and Lauren, and Lauren saying we are dumb. Because of the Papa Shot thing. So a quick recap.
0: Yeah.
1: I was talking to some parents at school pickup. I was talking about our son's birthday. I said, I want to buy him a Papa Shot. They said, what? I said, a Papa Shot.
0: What's
1: they were
0: a
1: like,
0: Papa
1: what
0: Shot?
1: Is that? Paw Patrol? I said, no. It's the little basketball, the two hoops with the net, and you rapid fire shoot. And they
0: it's
1: go,
0: it's a basketball arcade, basically.
1: Yeah.
0: Yes.
1: I've called it Papa Shot my entire life. I thought it was well known as Papa Shot. We are learning that is not the case.
0: Yeah, I'm actually stunned because I knew exactly what you were talking about. And just to clarify, Papa Shot is kind of an all-encompassing, everybody calls it that, or at least I thought. But there's all different names. It's like there's tons of different brand names,
1: yeah.
0: But that's what I think of with Papa Shot. And we have had so many texts saying they have never in their lives heard of that. Never. I mean, this texture says, you guys are speaking gibberish. I've never heard it called that
1: Papa
0: in my life.
1: Shot.
0: This texture says, we have one of those that you're describing, but we've always called it the basketball arcade.
1: It's not. I mean, it's at an arcade.
0: We did a poll.
1: Those hoops are at an arcade, but I thought it was Papa Shot.
0: 80% of people responding right now say they had no clue what that meant.
1: That is absolutely crazy to me. That's absolutely crazy. So I need to apologize to the parents. Because I'm like, what do you mean you don't know what a Papa Shot is? They're like, well, sorry.
0: I know, right? I'm just like, okay, then. I guess we are the ones that have been
1: The Papa Shot is in the same category as like a trampoline, where I think it can be a really great gift. You just got to make sure your kids are into it.
0: Mm-hmm.
1: And now I know our son is into it. I mean, this kid on a Fisher Price hoop shoots like 100 shots a day. It's crazy.
0: Yeah. Oh, he loves it. He loves it. Also, a lot of texts on coworker pet peeves.
1: Yeah.
0: We did a whole coworker confessional. Multiple people saying they cannot stand it when a coworker comes to work late, spends all morning talking and chatting, getting their coffee, and not actually starting work until hours after they've already started.
1: Also, sometimes coworker pet peeves, like the ones that just don't take a hint, like you're on your computer and they're like, hey, how's it going? Good, good. Yeah, so this weekend. And it's just like they're
0: in the middle
1: they're in social hour and you're like, I gotta work.
0: 68719, this texter says that their coworker who's in the cubicle over talks to their mom on speakerphone.
1: Yeah, I don't need
0: every
1: that.
0: Every lunch break. So they're on their lunch break, but they're doing
1: fine.
0: A phone call
1: Take
0: with their
1: a
0: mom.
1: Walk. Take a walk outside the building. Go in the. I don't
0: on
1: need
0: speaker.
1: Mom conversation every day.
0: You don't need it on
1: no.
0: speaker.
1: No, you don't. What you do need to know is if you miss any part of the show, you can listen to the Joey and Lauren On Demand podcast. Wherever you find your podcast, be good.
0: Have fun.
1: It's Joey and Lauren.
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9: Here's your X1071 Tri-State forecast. Cloudy skies expected today with highs around 74. Lows level off around 59. Tonight, mainly cloudy skies expected. Cloudy skies tomorrow, chance for storms, highs around 72. Upper 70s Saturday with storms likely. Turning much cooler Sunday with highs in the mid 60s and scattered showers possible. Currently 57. I'm staff meteorologist Jennifer Wojcicki.

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12: Here's your X1071 Tri-State Forecast. Daytime highs approaching 74 this afternoon under overcast skies. Lows level off around 59. Tonight, mainly cloudy skies expected. Chance of thunderstorms tomorrow. Daytime highs approaching 72. Overcast skies. High of 78 Saturday with storms likely. Chance for showers 66 on Sunday. Right now, 58. I'm staff meteorologist Jennifer Vujitsky.
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13: Here's your X-1071 Tri-State forecast. Daytime highs approaching 74 this afternoon under overcast skies. Lows level off around 59. Tonight, mainly cloudy skies expected. Chance of thunderstorms tomorrow. Daytime highs approaching 72. Overcast skies. High of 78 Saturday with storms likely. Chance for showers 66 on Sunday. Right now, it's 60 degrees. I'm staff meteorologist Jennifer Wojcicki.

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15: Here's your X-1071 Tri-State forecast. Chance of rain showers this afternoon. Otherwise, cloudy skies expected. High temperatures reach up to 74. Lows level off around 59. Tonight, mainly cloudy skies expected. Cloudy skies expected. Tomorrow, chance of thunderstorms. Daytime highs approaching 72. Right now, 65. I'm Staff Meteorologist Jennifer Vujicic.
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13: Here's your X1071 Tri-State forecast. Chance of rain showers this afternoon. Otherwise, cloudy skies expected. High temperatures reach up to 74. Lows level off around 59. Tonight, mainly cloudy skies expected. Cloudy skies expected tomorrow. Chance of thunderstorms. Daytime highs approaching 72. Right now, 65. I'm staff meteorologist Jennifer Vujitsky.

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10: I'm Jenna Jacobson, and I approve this message.
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13: Here's your X1071 Tri-State forecast. Chance for showers this afternoon. Otherwise, cloudy skies expected. High temperatures reach up to 74. Mainly cloudy tonight, lows dip down to about 60. Cloudy tomorrow, chance of rain showers. Daytime highs approaching 69. Thunderstorms likely Saturday, chance of rain showers on Sunday. Right now, it's 62 degrees. I'm staff meteorologist Jennifer Vujicki.
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16: Here's your X1071 Tri-State forecast. Chance for showers this afternoon, otherwise cloudy skies expected. High temperatures reach up to 74. Mainly cloudy tonight, lows dip down to about 60. Cloudy tomorrow, chance of rain showers. Daytime highs approaching 69. Thunderstorms likely Saturday, chance of rain showers on Sunday. Right now, 64. I'm staff meteorologist Jennifer Vujicic.

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12: Here's your X-1071 Tri-State forecast. Chance for showers this afternoon. Otherwise, cloudy skies expected. High temperatures reach up to 74. Mainly cloudy tonight. Lows dip down to about 60. Cloudy tomorrow. Chance of rain showers. Daytime highs approaching 69. Thunderstorms likely. Saturday, chance of rain showers on Sunday. Right now, 64. I'm staff meteorologist Jennifer Wojcicki.
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2: Here's your X1071 Tri-State forecast. Chance for showers this afternoon, otherwise overcast skies. Daytime highs approaching 74, lows dip down to about 60, tonight mainly cloudy. Cloudy skies tomorrow, chance of rain showers 69. Mid-70s Saturday with thunderstorms likely. Much cooler Sunday with highs in the mid-60s, chance for storms continues. Currently it's 65 degrees. I'm staff meteorologist Jennifer Vujcicki.

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6: You've heard it on the news.
7: Nearly three quarters of Wisconsinites believe the costs of data centers outweigh the benefits.
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8: I'm Jenna Jacobson, and I approve this message.
6: Paid for by friends of Jenna S. Jacobson.
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14: Here's your X107.1 Tri-State forecast. Chance for showers this afternoon, otherwise overcast skies. Daytime highs approaching 74, lows dip down to about 60. Tonight, mainly cloudy. Cloudy skies tomorrow, chance of rain showers, 69. Mid-70s Saturday with thunderstorms likely. Much cooler Sunday with highs in the mid-60s. Chance for storms continues. Currently, it's 65 degrees. I'm staff meteorologist Jennifer Vujicki.
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3: Hey, how's it going? 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Spider-Man is trending today after hitting a big milestone. I will tell you more in minutes. And it's another round of boomers versus millennials. We head to the kitchen for this battle. 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

0: 1071 Extreme Hit Music. There's Ariana Grande and Hate That I Made You Love Me. How's it going? My name is Johnny J. Spidey did it. Spider-Man Brand New Day is now the all-time highest grossing movie at the domestic box office. It has made $936.773 million. Probably like your last paycheck, right? Spider-Man broke the previous record held by Star Wars Episode 7, The Force Awakens. It had $936.6 million. So beat it by a few cents. It's also number three on the global box office chart with $2.453 billion. Now, Avatar still holds the number one all-time spot in the world box office at $2.923 billion. And Avengers Endgame is second with $2.799 billion. So Spidey's got a little work to do. Become number one at the global box office. But yeah, number one all-time here in the States. For Spider-Man Brand New Day. Hey, just a heads up, the Belmont School and Community Fair is going on through Sunday. Tonight, it's their stunt show. Sounds pretty exciting, right? And because of tomorrow's wet forecast, they have decided to move the fireworks to tonight. So multiple things to get excited about, right? Stunt night, fireworks. You can follow the 112th Belmont School and Community Fair on Facebook for more. 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
12: 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And Ben Gruber is endorsed by radical California environmentalists who want to transition away from fossil fuels so quickly that it could prohibit gas-powered cars and trucks and eat up huge amounts of prime Wisconsin farmland to support wind and solar energy. 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Ben Gruber keeps some pretty scary company. Ben Gruber. 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
2: Here's your X-1071 Tri-State forecast. Chance for showers this afternoon, otherwise overcast skies. Daytime highs approaching 74. Lows dip down to about 60. Tonight, mainly cloudy. Cloudy skies tomorrow, chance of rain showers, 69. Mid-70s Saturday with thunderstorms likely. Much cooler Sunday with highs in the mid-60s. Chance for storms continues. Currently, it's 65 degrees. I'm staff meteorologist Jennifer Wojcicki.

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We've got Joey and Lauren in the morning. Back tomorrow for a Good Stuff Friday, 6 until 10. TMZ rustled up a copy of Lady Gaga's birth certificate. Well, technically for her daughter. Which reveals that Gaga's baby is named Rose Bean. And she entered the world on June 9th. Yeah, they kept that quiet for 3 months. Way to dodge the paparazzi. We've got Gaga on the X.

X1071. Today's National Pet Bird Day. But you already knew that, you know, since they won't stop tweeting about it. Here's Dominic Fike on the X.

0: Extreme hit music on X1071. There's Magic and Rude. All right, let's talk about it. One of the biggest cooking divides between baby boomers and younger generations may come down to a simple kitchen technique. Boiling. When was the last time you boiled something? Besides noodles. As one person joked in the Millennials subreddit, quote, if my mom had a cooking show, it would be called Let's Boil Everything. My mom would be in that boat. She used to put a bunch of vegetables and meat into a pot, boil it, and then she would call it boiled dinner. Wasn't a good dinner, but it was boiled. Now, the biggest complaint isn't the boiling itself. It's overboiling. Of course, that leads to mushy Brussels sprouts, limp broccoli, hard-boiled eggs cooked so long they practically crumble. Ooh. As one commenter wrote, quote, it's not done until the color of the water matches the color of the vegetables. Yeah, don't do that. You're cooking all the good stuff out of the vegetables, including the flavor, right? So why do boomers love boiling? Experts point to a few things. It's easy, inexpensive, doesn't require cooking oils or fats, or any cooking skill for that matter. And it was popularized in the 80s with low-fat everything. It was also influenced by older generations' concerns about food safety and by cooking habits passed down from parents who lived through the Great Depression and wartime rationing. Neither of those really describe my cooking style. I'm more of a charcoal and wood, gas grill kind of cook. How about you? How would you describe your cooking style? Throwing something in the air fryer? Or tossing it into some boiling water? Or neither of those? Hang on. Teddy Swims, Sabrina Carpenter, and Olivia Rodrigo are all ready to go. Ready to get us back to the hits. But first, today's good news on X1071. I need some
1: good news. Royal Bank in Lancaster is hosting their Ag Appreciation Lunch tomorrow from 11 a.m. to 1 p.m. They'll be serving pulled pork sandwich meals, and everyone's welcome to stop by. 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And as a special thank you to their farmers, lunch is on us. That's the good news. All I really need is a little good news. Have a great day.
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6: You've heard it on the news.
7: Nearly three quarters of Wisconsinites believe the costs of data centers outweigh the benefits.
6: 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Howard Markline's the data center sellout. 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
8: I'm Jenna Jacobson, and I approve this message.
6: Paid for by friends of Jenna S. Jacobson.
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16: Here's your X1071 Tri-State forecast. Chance for showers this afternoon, otherwise overcast skies. Daytime highs approaching 74, lows dip down to about 60. Tonight, mainly cloudy. Cloudy skies tomorrow, chance of rain showers, 69. Mid-70s Saturday with thunderstorms likely. Much cooler Sunday with highs in the mid-60s. Chance for storms continues. Currently, it's 66 degrees. I'm staff meteorologist Jennifer Vujitsky.
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Teddy Swims on X1071 Extreme Hit Music. Madonna, who heads into the MTV Video Music Awards with a leading 11 nominations, will open the 2026 ceremony. That'll be her first live performance at the show in 23 years. Sabrina Carpenter has performed with Madonna. Here's Manchild on X1071. Boy.

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All right, today I'm giving you the chance to guess our 414 fun fact with the other side in East Dubuque. I don't know that I've ever done this before. All right, you ready? There is one thing that 80% of NFL players have in common. We'll huddle up and see if you are correct at 414 with the other side on X1071. On a train.

0: 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There's Goo Goo Dolls from their Summer Anthem album with Ocean. 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Now, the Cubbies are off today, but there is Thursday night football. Lions are at the Bills. So, today's fun fact is about the NFL. So, I ask, did you know this? Approximately 80% of NFL players go broke within 3 to 5 years of retirement. Not sure what they're doing with their money. 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If 80% of NFL players go broke within 3 to 5 years of retirement. And now you know. That's our fun fact today with The Other Side in East Dubuque.
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7: Here's your X-1071 Tri-State Forecast. Chance for showers this afternoon, otherwise overcast skies. Daytime highs approaching 74, lows dip down to about 60. Tonight, mainly cloudy. Cloudy skies tomorrow, chance of rain showers, 69. Mid-70s Saturday with thunderstorms likely. Much cooler Sunday with highs in the mid-60s. Chance for storms continues. Currently, it's 66 degrees. I'm Staff Meteorologist Jennifer Wojcicki.

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There's Morgan Wallen featuring Tate McRae with What I Want. 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They're spreading positive vibes on a Good Stuff Friday from 6 until 10. Now, it's Linkin Park on X 1071. 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

The Weeknd on X1071. When was the last time you got turned down for a job? Maybe it wasn't your resume. Maybe it was your face. That's what a woman is claiming after she got rejected. Her story coming up. Now Olivia Rodrigo on the X.

0: Extreme hit music on X1071. There's Carol G and Bruno Mars with Still. How you doing? My name is Johnny J. Thank you so much for listening. Always appreciated. So a woman claims that she did not get a job after an interview because she had a massive pimple on her lip. Your face ever been the reason you didn't get a job? Here she is to tell us more.
1: I get to the interview and the guy's like, hi, like, welcome to meet you. And I'm like, hi, nice to meet you. I see his eyes look exactly like they go down. And then I had to bring up the pimple. So I was like, also like, please don't mind like the big pimple on my lip. Like it literally popped out of nowhere. And he was like kind of laughing. He was like, yeah, like no worries about it. Like it happens, blah, blah, blah. The day after the interview in the morning, I get an email. And they freaking rejected me because of my pimple. I can't even make this up. It says something about like, we take pride in appearance or something. I was like, are you joking me? Like they said it in the most subtle way. It was about the pimple.
0: Do you think that's true? They passed on her because her appearance and specifically a pimple? I mean, that'll go away, right? Not sure what to think here. You ever been rejected for a job for a ridiculous reason? Please share. Rosie O'Donnell has a new job, and she is headed to New York City. I'll tell you what she's up to after your wet weather forecast with Jennifer next on X1071.
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6: You've heard it on the news.
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8: I'm Jenna Jacobson, and I approve this message.
6: Paid for by friends of Jenna S. Jacobson.
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13: Here's your X1071 Tri-State forecast. Chance for showers this afternoon, otherwise overcast skies. Daytime highs approaching 74, lows dip down to about 60. Tonight, mainly cloudy. Cloudy skies tomorrow, chance of rain showers, 69. Mid-70s Saturday with thunderstorms likely. Much cooler Sunday with highs in the mid-60s. Chance for storms continues. Currently, it's 67 degrees. I'm staff meteorologist Jennifer Vujcicki.
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Rosie O'Donnell is headed back to Broadway, however briefly. She'll join the Rocky Horror Show for 2 weeks in October as the narrator. While current star Rachel Dratch takes a short leave, Rosie's stint will run October 6th through the 18th. 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

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Joey and Lauren are back tomorrow for a Good Stuff Friday, 6 until 10. And yeah, that does mean more Bally's Marquette, Makeup or Breakup at 7:30 and 9:30. 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

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I will give you the latest coming up. 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

0: Extreme hit music on X1071. There's Cameron Whitcomb and Kingdom of Fear. Thanks again for having us on. It's Johnny J. You've been keeping up with the controversy surrounding Ed Sheeran's tour. Well, this is interesting. Guitar Center launched a contest last month to give unknown musicians a chance to open for Ed Sheeran. The contest is part of Guitar Center's new Open for Legends competition series. Those 18 and older are encouraged to submit an original song by October 7th. The chosen artist will open for Ed in Mexico City on December 11th, plus get $15,000 in cash, trip accommodations, and a $2,000 gift card for pro gear at Guitar Center. As of now, Ed has zero openers for his tour after they all pulled out after Macklemore was fired for his pro-Palestine speech. And in other news, Macklemore announced yesterday that he's donating $1 million of his tour earnings to organizations that support the Palestinian people. And then Patriots owner Robert Kraft, who was one of the ones influential in getting Macklemore kicked off the tour, also donated. He dropped $2 million towards humanitarian aid in that region. And that so far is the latest, which of course could change any second, right? Congratulations to the Biebers. Justin and Haley just celebrated 8 years of marriage. How about this? We have Justin to get us back to the hits next on X1071.
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9: You've heard it on the news.
10: Nearly three quarters of Wisconsinites believe the costs of data centers outweigh the benefits.
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11: I'm Jenna Jacobson, and I approve this message.
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12: Here's your X1071 Tri-State forecast. Mainly cloudy tonight with a low of 60. Chance for showers. Tomorrow, highs around 69, cloudy. Thunderstorms likely. Tomorrow night, lows around 62. Mid-70s, Saturday, with thunderstorms likely. Turning much cooler, Sunday, with highs in the mid-60s, chance for storms continues. Currently, it's 66 degrees. I'm staff meteorologist Jennifer Vujicki.
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0: 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There's Raven Lene and Love Me Not. Southern comedian Derek Strope notices some differences when he moved from the South to the North to the Big Apple. This is from his 2026 Netflix special, Nostalgic. And it's our laughter at 5 after.
1: New York City is an interesting place. I live in Queens, me and my wife. We got a nice little apartment. It's me, her, and some mice. We're figuring it out. I've dealt with mice before, but not New York City mice. They're built different. Yeah, I've never seen mice with their hats on backwards. It's crazy. I opened up the cabinet. I threw rat poison in there. One of them picked it up, started using it as war paint, man. Another one bit the top off and rolled it out like a grenade. And I'll tell you, I tried to get rid of these mice at first with glue traps. And let me tell you something, glue traps are for psychopaths. I'm a lifelong hunter. I wasn't worried about killing these mice, but glue traps are different. I was in the living room watching TV. One of the mice came in. He was dragging a glue trap with his leg. He goes, "Kill me like a man." And he just dragged the trap into the other room. I mean, have y'all ever seen a mouse shake its head with disgust? No, a glue trap only does half the job. Now you walk in and there's a mouse just sitting there blinking, going, "What now? Now what's your move, big dog? Oh, you're going to stomp on me, then go eat dinner? You got problems, buddy."
0: That's Derek Strope and our laughter at 5 after. Now Dominic Fike on X1071. I can't.

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There's Teddy Swims and Mr. Know-It-All. We have got a great high school volleyball matchup for you tonight. Our Grant Regional Health Center People's State Made coverage of high school volleyball is presented by Cuba City, Keeler, and Darlington Family Dental and Carry Seamless Gutters and Overhead Doors. 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
1: 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Coming up, we will set the table for this matchup in the SWAL Conference. The Cubans and Golden Eagles both reign at undefeated in conference play. They are definitely very familiar with each other due to conference, but they've already faced each other a couple of times in a couple of tournaments. So this isn't your typical, hey, first time I get to see you in conference play. They are very familiar foes already, and So far, this has been a crazy SWAL conference.
2: Well, knowing Coach Lawson, I'm sure she's got adjustments already from the first, the earlier meetings that she's going to employ with the group tonight for Cuba City. So we'll have to see. I imagine both coaches. I don't know the Fenimore's coach, but I'm sure that coach is going to do the exact same thing. They already have players they're going to key on, ones they're going to focus on. So. Should be interesting.
1: Absolutely. We'll hear from both head coaches, Mickey Becquar of the Fenimore Golden Eagles and Kerry Lawson of the Cuba City Cubans. They'll be all coming up here in your Raleigh Cheese pregame show. We'll also have your injury report presented to you by Russell Law Offices. Your colors of the game presented by Cuba City, Keeler, and Darlington Family Dental. 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Of course, other games going on around Southwest Wisconsin on your Shoebox scoreboard presented to you by the Shoebox in Black Earth. Also, there is football going on this evening. A few games.
2: Really?
1: A few games just to our north decided to reschedule games due to the impending storms that they're talking about tomorrow, with heavy rain, some games have been moved up. So one of them that we have on the schedule actually was already on the schedule. Steve Prestigard is on the road. He is in Highland as DeSoto taking on Highland in eight-man football. That is on 97.7 Country WGLR. So we have volleyball here. This is for you and me. This is game one of our Fenimore-Cuba City doubleheader as we will be back here in Cuba City tomorrow evening for the football side of Fenimore Golden Eagles versus Cuba City Cubans. That game will be on Dubuque Super Hits 106.
2: That almost has a feeling of like homecoming when you have more than one matchup against the same school in the same week.
1: Absolutely it does. And we are into the time for homecoming, believe it or not, as we are at the midway point of the high school fall seasons. So coming up here in your Raleigh Cheese pre-match show, coming up, we'll hear from both head coaches, like I said, Kerry Lawson of Cuba City and the head coach of the Fenimore Golden Eagles, Mickey Pecuar. We'll also let you know how the JV match ended up, as that is still in play right now. It's all on the way as your Raleigh Cheese pre-match show continues on X107.1 and the Queen Bee Radio Sports YouTube channel.
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1: 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Swall Conference Volleyball tonight from Jerry Pettigrew Gymnasium in Cuba City as the Cuba City Cubans are hosting the Fenimore Golden Eagles. With Arena Satterley, I'm John Satterley with your pre-match show from the Ayers Furniture broadcast booth. And Arena, let's set the table for the Fenimore Golden Eagles. They have a veteran core and several ways to score. Senior middle Brooklyn Ritchie leads the attack with 177 kills and 46 blocks. Senior center Briley Zink, 434 assists.
2: Dang.
1: Yeah, quite a bit. As nice thing is, actually able to see a few things online. It's kind of weird. Usually we don't find that.
2: Yeah, right.
1: Those kind of stats. Kaylee Chaplusky. She anchors the back row with 212 digs, 41 aces. Kylie Cole has added 98 kills and 200 digs. Mallory French with 98 kills. Well, the Golden Eagles were tested Tuesday against Iowa Grant. They won the first two sets, dropped the next two, and then responded in the fifth for a 15-11 win. Zink had 38 assists, and Chaplusky, she had 33 digs. So if tonight gets tight late, well, Fenimore, they've already had a pressure test this week. Take a look at the Cuba City Cubans. They're riding an 11-match winning streak, and they're ranked number three in Division Four. Senior Maya Miski leads the offense with 171 kills, averaging nearly four per set. Junior setter Emerson Niles has 330 assists. Brooke Terpstra, she has 102 kills and 137 digs. Meg Kuypers has 80 kills, 29 blocks, and 27 aces, while Jana Timmerman leads the Cubans with 33 blocks. The Cubans swept Riverdale on Tuesday, 25-16, 25-12, and 25-18. Miski had 10 kills, Niles had 19 assists, and Kuypers had 6 aces. Fenimore is not trying to stop one player, as Cuba City has weapons all over the floor. That sets up Fenimore, that sets up Cuba City, and we'll let the coaches give you more of the information coming up here in your Raleigh Cheese House pre-match show as Cuba City hosting Fenimore in Swall Conference Volleyball right here on X107.1 and the Queen Bee Radio Sports YouTube channel.
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1: 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Big Swall matchup this evening as the Fenimore Golden Eagles are at the Cuba City Cubas for Pink Night here at Jerry Pettigrew Gymnasium. Now, I'll be joined by the head coach of the Cuba City Cubas, Kerry Lawson. Finally, we've gotten here to Cuba City to see your awesome Cubans. How have you been?
11: Yeah, where have you been?
1: I've been all over the place.
11: Yeah, well, we're kind of hard to find with all the dust and the construction, but we're happy to have you.
1: It's a huge matchup here in the Swall. I mean, this has been a powerhouse conference year in and year out, and your team has always been one of the main powerhouses everybody's been trying to take down. How has this group really eased into going into those expectations and still continue flying at the top?
11: I honestly think it was a learning experience last year for a lot of these returners. We were pretty young last year with some sophomores in the lineup, and they're now a year stronger, you know, more experienced. Our seniors, you know, Emma and Maya have done a great job leading them just because they've been a part of it a little bit longer. You know, unfortunately, we lost Savannah Krieger to her third ACL injury, so losing that was huge. And they had a good summer. I mean, we're healthy right now. They're pretty relaxed, and we've gone really hard. We've asked a lot of this team the last 3 weeks. We've been one of those teams that's been on the road quite a bit.
1: Yep.
11: Found some success. So I think they're hungry, and that might just keep them where they need to be.
1: How do those tournaments that you've taken place in really help tune you up for the Swall action? Because, you know, it's all about getting a conference championship first.
11: Well, funny, at Richland Center, it was Fenimore. Let's go back to the JAG. The first tournament of the season in August, it was Fenimore and Cuba City playing for the Silver Championship. And then we go to Richland Center the next weekend, and it was Fenimore and Cuba City playing for the Gold Championship. We finally got away from each other last week. So, we match up in different ways, and I know that they're spicy. I know they want to get past us, and tonight would be the night to want to do it because it's going to affect the conference standings and potentially who the conference champion is.
1: Since you're so familiar with each other, how do you stack this one up, considering you have seen each other a lot for what a team normally would see each other at this point in the season?
11: Well, as I told our kids, I haven't said much, but I said, here's the difference between playing them after a long day and playing them fresh, is everybody has got fresh legs.
1: Yep.
11: And we both use our starters a lot. So I said, it's even Steven, but they're going to probably play lights out.
1: Final question for you, Coach. Keys to the match. What's going to be the main key for Cuba State to hold court here at Jerry Pettigrew Gymnasium?
11: We've got to continue to be successful from the serve line. We have been doing a really nice job serving, not all aces by any means, but that keep taking teams on the other side a little bit out of their comfort zone and our net play, because Fenimore is going to beat everybody on defense. So if we can terminate the ball once in a while, that's probably going to put us on the right side.
1: Coach, I appreciate the time. Look forward to seeing a great match.
11: All right, thanks for coming.
1: Thank you very much. Head coach Kerry Lawson of the Cuba City Cubans joining us here on our Raleigh Cheese pre-match show. More after this timeout is Swall Conference Volleyball on X107.1 and the Queen Bee Radio Sports YouTube channel.
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1: 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It's high school volleyball tonight in the Swall Conference from Jerry Pettigrew Gymnasium in Cuba City as the Cubans are hosting the Fenimore Golden Eagles. Now we get a chance to talk with head coach of the Golden Eagles, Mickey Beckwar. And Mickey, it's great to be able to get a chance to sit down and meet you and get a chance to talk some volleyball.
13: Yeah, thanks. Nice to meet you too.
1: Let's talk a little bit about your Golden Eagles, 20-5 coming in this matchup. Before we even talk about the conference, how is this team feeling after playing so many matches at this point in the season?
13: Yeah, we were heavy in the beginning of the season here, and we have some soreness, and we have some arms and leg issues going on, so we got to keep pushing through that. So, but it has been great because we've got to see a lot of different lineups. We've got to try a lot of different things. So there's been benefits to it, but there's also been some factors that have pushed us back a little bit.
1: Has anybody gotten injured during any of this, or has it just kind of been more just your run-of-the-mill bumps and bruises due to volleyball?
13: We have a couple of them that are... have some injuries that we're trying to, hopefully we can push through them and keep it going.
1: It's still, early in the season, still looking first time through in the Swall Conference, but Cuba City is a team that, you've seen quite a lot about. We just heard from Kerry Lawson about that. How do you think that's helped your Golden Eagle squad, knowing this Cuba City squad, now it's a game that counts in conference?
13: Yeah, I mean, it definitely has helped us because we see what they can do. I mean, their defense is top-notch. We know where Maya's going to be the one that they go to the ball to, and, defensively, how can we know she's going to get hits down, but how can we maintain those hits to as minimal as we can?
1: Tonight is also pink night, so everybody, wearing pink here this evening. Do you think that is a good distraction or a bad distraction for your ladies coming into this matchup? Because some could look at it as a positive, some could look at it as a negative.
13: As a coach, always when you have all those extra things, you kind of think maybe it's more of a negative, but
1: right.
13: The cause is good. So I definitely think that girls understand that. So I think it is a positive thing for all of us to come together.
1: Absolutely. Conference play so far, unblemished. Cuba City also unblemished. What do you think will be the key for Fenimore to get the one up on Cuba City on the road tonight and continue to look at being unblemished in conference play?
13: Well, defensively, Cuba City really moves really well, and even offensively. They move the ball a little bit faster. We've got to pick up our tempo. We tend to like to be more of a slow-paced team, so sometimes coming up against something like that, we struggle a little bit getting matching their tempo.
1: Coach, I appreciate the time. Thank you very much for doing this, and we'll look forward to seeing a great matchup here this evening.
13: Thanks.
1: Thank you very much to head coach Mickey Becquar of the Fenimore Golden Eagles. Join us here in our Raleigh Chiefs pre-match show. 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
1: 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With Arena Satterley, I'm John Satterley. Thank you for joining us here this evening from the Ayers Furniture broadcast booth. 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So two injuries that you heard a little bit earlier by Coach Mickey Becquar that they're fighting through a couple of injuries, not really disclosing them. The only injury that was disclosed is Campbell Fitzgerald has been out due to surgery she had back in the spring, still hoping to be back before the end of the volleyball season. And then for the Cuba City Cubans, losing Savannah Krieger due to her third ACL injury. So unfortunately for the Cubans, Savannah Krieger, the senior, Carey only got one season with her, so it's, of course, disappointed not just for the team, but for her just to not be able to play due to a freak injury.
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1: 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The colors of the game are pink, pink, and more pink.
2: Yeah.
1: Legitimately, both teams are
2: pink and black, pink and white.
1: Yep. Cuba City wearing pink jerseys tonight. Fenimore having more of a, which I wouldn't say it's a darker pink, but
2: it's like a neon.
1: Yeah, almost a neon type of pink for their jerseys here this evening.
2: Almost like a bright coral.
1: There you go. See, that's why I'm asking you.
2: Not quite coral. Coral's but, more orange.
1: But that's why I'm asking you on that, because I see pink.
2: Yeah.
1: But there's different shades.
2: Yeah, absolutely.
1: Yeah, go to the woman on that one when it comes to different pinks.
2: I'm struggling too, though.
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2: Cuba City, I would say it's pastel.
1: Okay. There you go. That one I can kind of understand, I think.
2: Where Fenimore, we'll just say it's a dark neon pink.
1: There we go. 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
1: 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Those are your keys to the match presented to you by Rosemeyer Wealth Management in Platteville, the key to your future retirement. Just remember, tonight is only part one of a Fenimore-Cuba City doubleheader for us. 24 hours from now, we'll trade the volleyball court for the football field. Fenimore travels right back here to Cuba City tomorrow night for varsity fit,